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1: There is something quietly beautiful about the early morning. The world feels softer, the roads are calmer, and even the smallest sound seems to carry a little more morning. And as another day begins, your one and only FM Dragon Band is back to keep you company through these peaceful hours with music, warm thoughts, and familiar melodies. So while the day slowly finds its rhythm, let the music stay close, let the mind feel lighter, and let this morning begin with a smile. Well, hello ladies and gentlemen, I warmly welcome you to your one and only FM Dragon Band at 103 MHz. 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

First, they ignore you. Then they laugh at you. Then they fight you. Then they win you. Well, yes, ladies and gentlemen, here at FM Tragopan, we love to begin our day with an inspirational, a positive thought, because we believe that when we start the day with a positive, on a positive note, everything goes smoothly and well. So the thought for today, an inspirational quote of Mahatma Gandhi, which I repeat once again: first they ignore you, then they laugh at you, then they fight you, then they win you. Well, yes, that's the thought for this morning. And as we continue to unfold this beautiful morning together, let me take this time to, you know, give you the program highlights. Yes, let's take a quick glance at what's in store for you for the first as well as the second transmission. So we start with your Dewdrops, that's in your Western devotional songs, from 6:10 to 6:40. From 6:40 to 7, you'll be listening to School on Air program, which is an educational broadcast program. Then from 7 to 7:25, we have your Good Morning Nagaland. From 7:25 to 7:30 and 7:30 to 7:35, that's for 5 minutes, you'll be listening to the regional news in Nagamis and in English. 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And from 8:40 to 9:30, it's your Western music, RJ's choice. 9:30 to 10:20, it's gonna be your duet and chorus, that's in your Hindi film songs. From 10:20 to 10:30, world news, that's in English. From 10:30 to 11, you'll be listening to another edition of Western music, RJ's choice, for 30 minutes, that is. And then from 11 to 11:30, we have your Women Time program. 11:30 to 12:30, it's your favorite show in Hindi film songs, The Life Phone-In program. And 12:30 to 1, that's when you'll be listening to more of Hindi songs. Yes, my dear listeners, that goes on till 1 p.m. And once the clock strikes 1, it's the relay of FM Rainbow, that's from New Delhi. And yes, we also have the news headlines for you. The timings are 9:30 a.m., 11 a.m. and 12:30 noon. Well, for the traffic updates timing, it is 10, 10:30, 11, 11:30 and the last one at

12 noon. So that's for your first transmission. And yes, I will be letting you know what's in store for you in the second transmission as well. So stay tuned.

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And then from 4 to 4:30, it's your local artist program. 4:30 to 4:50, you'll be listening to the Rural Connect. 4:50 to 5, we have local talents. 5 to 6, it's your Thursday edition of Kaleidoscope. Well, yes, you'll be listening to the Kaleidoscope with its program Let's Be Friends. That's Yuva Vani, and today you'll be listening to the program titled Radio and Us, which is a Kohima edition presented by Vipu and Rukusa. And right after which, you'll be listening to the Western music show RJ's Choice. From 6 to 7:10, it's your Hindi Firm Songs SMS request. Well, yes, today we have two request shows coming up for you later in the evening. And then from 7:10 to 7:20 and 7:20 to 7:30, that's when you'll be listening to the regional news in Nagamis and in English. From 7:30 to 8:45, Western Music, Dial a Song, which is a fly phoning program again. Yes, my dear friends, full of request shows just for you all. Then from 8:45 to 9, it's your national news in Hindi, right after which you'll be listening to the national news in English at 9 to 9:15. From 9:15 to 9:30, the spotlights. 9:30 to 10, we have the last Hindi show for you for the second transmission, that is Purani Filmi Geet. And we wrap it up all at once the clock strikes 10 p.m. And we also have the news headlines for you for the evening. The timings are 3, 3:30 and 9:30 p.m. While for the traffic updates, we start at 3 p.m., goes on till 5 p.m. So it's 3, 3:30, 4, 4:30 and 5 p.m. So yes, ladies and gentlemen, I've given you out the program details for both the morning as well as the evening. So many good programs just in store for you. We've got the music, the entertainment, the news, the infotainment, the full package right here at your one stop, your one and only FM Tragapan at 103 megahertz. So, well, do whatever you gotta do, go wherever you gotta be, where it needs to be gone. But one thing, stay hooked at 103 megahertz, your one and only FM Tragapan. Well, yeah, in a short while, we'll be starting with your Dewdrop show. So, stay with us.

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1: Not all mornings arrive loud and certain. Some tiptoe in like dew on leaves, quiet and glistening. No trumpet's call, no hurry, just the earth breathing in a new day. And in this stillness you have found your one and only dewdrops, the Western devotional songs, your early morning companion right here at your one stop, your FM track band only at 103 MHz that is coming to you live straight from the heart of Akashvani Kohima. Well, yes, ladies and gentlemen, it is 6:10 a.m. by the studio clock and the world is just beginning to open its eyes. And here we'll move slow and steadily. Well, yes, let the music rise gently, let the mist from the hills, and let each song settle like a soft hello to your spirit. So whether you are starting your day or just simply sitting with it, well, I warmly welcome you to our show. There's no rush, there's no routine, all right? But in this moment, let's just relax, let's just take some time out to, you know, have a grateful heart and just remind ourselves that how blessed we are to see yet another beautiful day, to witness another beautiful day. So as we just sit back, relax and take our time, well, I'm gonna start it with this beautiful track to go along with it. This so sweet to trust in Jesus.

through storms and shadow His love will stay, a guiding light to show the way. In trials deep His grace will shine, each promise whispers, "You are mine." Oh, what a joy it is to trust in Jesus every day. Well, yes, listeners, that was "This So Sweet to Trust in Jesus" by Cindy Thompson. You know, a hymn that has been a source of comfort for generations. And this particular song was originally written way back in the 1880s by Louisa. And Louisa wrote this after a personal tragedy, and it reminded us that, you know, even in the life darkest valley, trusting in Jesus brings peace and hope, right? And this timeless message is why the song continued to be sung, and it's recorded by various artists around the world even today, right? So as we carry that thought of a quiet faith with us, here is something to keep us encouraged as we face each and every moment.

Each sunrise whispers grace anew. Strength for the task He's called us to. No need to worry for tomorrow's climb. His hand will hold you step in time. One prayer, one breath, and one day at a time. Well, dear listeners, you just listened to the track One Day at a Time by His Speaks Ministry, a song that, you know, beautifully reminds us to let go of tomorrow's worry and just focus on today. And this very powerful message goes way back to the classic hymn first written by Wilkin and Chris. That was way back in the 1970s. And it has, you know, inspired countless versions and covers across the year. I would say I have also listened to a couple of different versions and I love all of it. And you know, its enduring appeal lies in its simplicity, right? I mean, God for today and He'll take care of the rest. I mean, just trust God for today and He'll take care of the rest. How beautiful is that, right? Simple yet so powerful. Anyway,

Time is running out. We are left with just 10 minutes to go before we wrap up this program. So without any further ado, let me give you the next track right here. This is Women of Faith with your track, There Is None Like You.

softly reflective dawn, a melody of grace so true. His love restores, His mercy renew. In every trial we find our song, a hope unshaken, steady and strong. This is our story, to Him we belong. Well, yes, ladies and gentlemen, with this beautiful track by Bob Fitts, Blessed Assurance, we shall now wrap up the Dewdrops show. But stay tuned with us, because right after this, that's once the clock strikes 6:40, you'll be listening to the program School on Air, which is an educational broadcast program where you'll be listening to idioms and phrases this morning. I wish you all have a blessed, a prosperous, a fruitful and a wonderful day.

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I'll see you later in your Good Morning Nagaland show happening at 7 a.m. Have a blessed day, one and all.

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3: Welcome back to another session, dear listeners. I hope all of you are keeping well and taking pleasure in your education. I am Kruku Lohe, and I will be your host for today's session, where we are going to learn about a very interesting topic in English grammar and vocabulary, and that is idioms and phrases. Language is more than just spoken words. It is a way of expressing our feelings, thoughts, and ideas. To make our language seem more interesting and expressive, we often use special groups of words called idioms and phrases. You may have heard people say things like time flies or it's a piece of cake. The words may seem strange if we understand it word by word. However, they have special meanings that English speakers understand easily. These expressions make our language more creative and effective. Stay with me throughout this session as we examine the domain of idioms and phrases, understand their meanings, and learn how to use them in real life. Today, we will learn what idioms are, what phrases are, the difference between literal meaning and actual meaning, the difference between idioms and phrases, characteristics of idioms and phrases, and some common idioms and phrases used in everyday life. So let us begin. Firstly, what is an idiom? An idiom is a group of words that has a special meaning different from the meanings of the individual word. I repeat, an idiom is a group of words that has a special meaning different from the meanings of the individual word. In simpler words, the meaning of an idiom cannot always be understood by looking at each word separately. For example, the sentence piece of cake literally means a piece of cake that we eat. However, it actually means something that is very easy to do. When someone says, the homework was a piece of cake, the speaker does not mean an actual cake, but means that the homework was very easy. I hope the concept is clear to all of you. Remember that idioms cannot be understood by simply looking at each word individually. We need to understand the idea or message. With this understanding of idioms, let us now move forward and learn what phrases are. So what is a phrase? A phrase is a group of words that work together to express an idea but does not form a complete sentence. I repeat, a phrase is a group of words that work together to express an idea, but does not form a complete sentence. It adds meaning or description to a sentence, but it cannot stand alone as a complete thought. Why? Because it does not have a subject or a verb. Phrases act like building blocks. Instead of providing a full idea, they are inserted into sentences to give more information about who, what, where, and when. Repeating again, phrases act like building blocks. Instead of providing a full idea, they are inserted into sentences to give more information about who, what, where, and when. Some examples are at home, on time, etc. When someone says, she arrived on time, the speaker means that the girl arrived on time. Unlike idioms, phrases mean exactly what the words say. I hope there is no confusion on your part regarding phrases. As we have learned, phrases are different from idioms because they carry the same meaning as the words. They help us add more details to our sentences and make it more meaningful. Now that we know both about idioms and phrases, let us move towards understanding the difference between two important terms, literal meaning and actual meaning. Literal meaning. The literal meaning is the direct meaning of the words. For example, the mouse is under the bed. The sentence means exactly what the words say. Whereas the actual meaning is the message which the speaker wants to express and convey. For example, time flies. Here, the literal meaning refers to time flying. But it actually means that time goes by very quickly. I am confident that you now know the difference between literal meaning and actual meaning. Understanding this difference is crucial because many idioms depend on the gap between what the words say and what the speaker actually means. Now, let us compare idioms and phrases and comprehend how they differ from each other. Idioms have a special or hidden meaning. The actual meaning is different from the literal meaning. They make language more interesting and expressive, whereas phrases are a group of words that express an idea. They have the same literal meaning and actual meaning and helps in completing the meaning of a sentence. Let me say it one more time for better clarity. Idioms have a special or hidden meaning. The actual meaning is different from the literal meaning. They make language more interesting and expressive. Whereas phrases are a group of words that express an idea. They have the same literal meaning and actual meaning and helps in completing the meaning of a sentence. Now that we have understood the difference between idioms and phrases, let us dive into some characteristics of idioms and phrases. Characteristics of idioms. Number one, idioms have meanings that are different from the meanings of the individual words. Number two, idioms cannot be usually changed word for word. Their form often remains fixed. Number three, idioms make language more expressive and creative. Number four, idioms usually show the ideas, customs, and experiences of an individual. Number five, idioms are commonly used in everyday language. These characteristics lay the groundwork for us to easily identify idioms in our daily conversations and writings. Next, we will discuss the characteristics of phrases. Characteristics of phrases. Number one, phrases are a group of words. Number two, phrases do not have a subject-verb structure. Number three, phrases function as a single part of speech. Number four, phrases do not express a complete idea. Number five, phrases can be expanded or modified. I hope the characteristics of phrases are clear. Unlike idioms, phrases are more straightforward and work as parts of sentences by adding extra information. We have learned about both idioms and phrases. Now, we will analyze why they are important in communication. Importance of idioms and phrases. Firstly, they make language more interesting. If we use only simple sentences all the time, our speech and writing may sound boring. Idioms add more expression and variety to language. For example, instead of saying, "The exam was very easy," we can say, "The exam was a piece of cake." Secondly, they boost your communication skills. Idioms and phrases help us express our feelings and thoughts effectively. They make it possible for us to pass on ideas clearly. Thirdly, they guide us to understand English better. Several stories, books, and conversations consist of idioms and phrases. It becomes simpler to understand when we read and hear if we know their meanings. Idioms and phrases also refine writing skills. Stories and writings can be more attractive and captivating when appropriate idioms and phrases are used. Therefore, learning idioms and phrases is a significant step towards mastering the language of English. They are not just grammar concepts, but also an important part of everyday communication. Moving on, let us learn some commonly used examples of idioms and phrases so that we can apply them in real-life situations. Common idioms. Number one, piece of cake. It means something very easy. Some examples are, the game was a piece of cake. The homework was a piece of cake. Learning English is a piece of cake. Number two, once in a blue moon. It means very rarely. Some examples are, we swim once in a blue moon. I wear traditional clothes once in a blue moon. We eat fast food once in a blue moon. Number three, under the weather. It means feeling unwell or sick. Some examples are, I did not go to school because I was under the weather. My sister is under the weather. The cold made me feel under the weather. Number four, time flies. It means that time passes very quickly. Listen to these examples. Time flies when we are playing. Time flies when we are busy. Time flies during vacations. Number five, spill the beans. It means to reveal a secret. Some examples are, spill the beans about what happened yesterday in class. Don't spill the beans about the surprise. I can't spill the beans yet. Now, we will learn some common phrases. Number one, in the morning. It means during the morning. Some examples are, I like to pray in the morning. I wake up early in the morning. Number two, next to. It means beside. Some examples are, my pencil box is next to my notebook. My friend lives next to my house. Number three, by chance. It means unexpectedly. Listen to these examples. I met my teacher in the market by chance. We found the place by chance. Number four, at the end. It means finally. Some examples are, at the end of the story, the hero always wins. We reach home at the end of the day. Number five, at home. It means in one's house. Some examples are, my parents are at home. She is waiting for us at home. Now that we have learned some common idioms and phrases, I believe that you have understood how these expressions are used in everyday language. It is important to remember that learning idioms and phrases is not only about memorizing their meanings, but also understanding the circumstances under which they are used. The more we read and communicate in English, the easier it becomes for us to recognize them and use them too. Today, we learned about idioms and phrases, which are important elements of the English language. We learned that idioms are a group of words whose literal meanings are different from its actual meaning. We also learned that phrases are a group of words that expresses the idea and means exactly what the words say. We have also comprehended the concepts of literal meaning and actual meaning. We learned that literal meaning refers to the direct meaning of words, whereas actual meaning refers to the idea or message that the speaker wants to convey. This understanding helps us recognize and interpret idioms and phrases more accurately. Furthermore, we have learned about the differences between idioms and phrases and have learned about their various characteristics. We also discussed why they are important. They help us improve our vocabulary and enhance our speaking and writing skills. Moreover, we have learned about common idioms such as piece of cake, once in a blue moon, under the weather, time flies, and spill the beans, alongside common phrases such as in the morning, next to, by chance, at the end,

and at home. I hope you understood today's lesson and had fun learning about idioms and phrases. Keep practicing and try to include idioms and phrases in your daily communication. Thank you for your attention, dear listeners. Keep learning and keep improving.

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8: Some feeling speaks without a sound. Some comfort quietly wraps around. Some gentle smiles can ease the day. Some caring hearts light up the way. Some silence hold a truth so deep. Some promises are ours to keep. Some kindness needs no words at all, yet lifts a heart when the shadow falls. Some gentle smile can ease our day.

Some quiet moments softly stay. Some caring eyes can light the way. Some warmth is felt without a word. Some truth are deeper when unheard. And gentle hearts speaks silently. Well, yes, listeners, that was When You Say Nothing at All by Ronan Keating. And once again, a very, very good morning to all our wonderful listeners. You are tuned in to your show that is Good Morning Nagaland, right here at your one stop, your FM drag band only at 103 megahertz. That's coming to you live straight from the heart of Akashvani Kohima with your radio buddy, your RJ Kenny, on the mic with you this morning. Yes, it is a beautiful Thursday morning. The 2nd of July is here, and I hope that the day has begun gently wherever you are listening from, my dear friends. And you know what? The very first song, I decided to play that very first song. Let that be the opening for our show, because I believe that, you know, that very particular song carries such a lovely thought, right? I mean, sometimes, you know, sometimes the kindest thing is not a big speech or a perfect advice, but I believe sometimes it is simply being present for someone, right? Just sitting beside someone when they are quiet, or offering a warm smile when someone looks tired, or for that matter, you know, just making space for another person without asking them to explain everything, right? And perhaps that is the thought that we'll carry through this morning. Well, yes, listeners, this morning we're going with the theme, When the World Gets Tough, Let Kindness Be Our Answer. All right, when the world gets tough, let kindness be our answer. All right, because the world can be demanding, people can be impatient, the days can feel heavy, yet in the middle of all that, kindness remains a choice, right? No matter how the day goes, no matter how life is still, you know, taking you, well, kindness remains a choice, as a small one perhaps, but a powerful one. So it can soften a difficult moment, it can calm an angry heart, or it can also remind someone that they are not alone in this world, right? So like said, when the world gets tough, let kindness be the answer. That will be the theme for today. All right, well, ladies and gentlemen, once again, welcome to your Good Morning Nagaland show right here at your one stop, your FM Tragopan, only at 103 megahertz. I'm your host, your radio buddy, your RJ Kenny, here for you. So glad to be here with you this morning, and I hope you will tune in. Let's continue to have a great time together with music and some thoughts here and there.

Some love is shown through the quiet care. Some strength is found in being there. Some hands reach out when the days are long. Some hearts make weary spirits strong. And goodness leaves a lasting night. Well, yes, listeners, that was Everything I Do by Bryan Adams. And, you know, this song makes one think of the people who care without making a big show of it, right? I mean, the one who may not always say a lot, but someone makes life feel easier just by being there for us, right? And when I say someone, it may be our parents who make sure that everything is ready before the day begins, or maybe it's a friend who, you know, notices when something feels a little off, right? And it can also be a colleague who lends a hand when the work gets too much, I would say, or for that matter, maybe a stranger, right? A stranger who offers a small kindness at exactly the right moment. These things may look ordinary from the outside, right? It may look very small from the outside, but they can mean so much to someone who is having a difficult day. Because, you know, when the world feels tough, people do not always need those big answers, those big solutions, right? But sometimes they simply need someone to be gentle with them, someone who does not judge too quickly, rush things too quickly, or add on more weights to what they are already carrying. And I believe that is where, you know, the kindness becomes something truly powerful, right? I mean, it is not only about being polite, it is not only about being, you know, full of etiquettes and manners, but it is also about making other person feel seen, making the other person feel respected and a little less alone. That's where kindness comes, right? So as you and I, you know, we move through our Thursday this morning, perhaps let's keep an eye out there, right? Let's keep an eye out for someone who may need a little softness today. It could be someone at home, all right? Or someone at work, someone on the road, or someone serving you at a shop. Well, the least that you and I we can do is offer a warm smile or a patient response or a kind words, you know, which may seem small to us, but it can stay with them for a longer time, right? And it can heal them, it can make their day bright. So let's try to be kind, let's try to be more kind with one another as we go about with our Thursday today, because it doesn't cost anything, and well, it's super easy to do it, right? So let's spread kindness as we go about with our day today. So yes, from that quiet kind of care, let us now move into another beautiful song about love that stays true.

Some words are gentle, warm, and true. Some hopes are carried safely through. Some bonds grow stronger day by day. Some care refuses to fade away. And trust makes ordinary moments shine. Well, yes, ladies and gentlemen, that was Backstreet Boys with I Promise You. And talking about promises, you know, promises do not always have to be big, grammatic words, right? I mean, sometimes a promise is hidden in the way a person treats another person every day. I mean, it is in choosing patience when it would be easier for us to react with anger, right? And it is also, you know, in speaking respectfully, even when there is disagreement, let's learn to speak respectfully. And it is in being, you know, fair with people who cannot offer anything in return, right? I mean, that is a kind of kindness that matters most, because it does not depend on our mood, our convenience, or who is watching, right? Despite of everything, we still choose to be kind, and that's what matters the most, right? And the truth is, you know, everyone is carrying something. Some may be worried about a loved ones at home, some may be struggling with money, someone may be waiting for a work, carrying disappointment, or trying to stay strong through a difficult season, right? I mean, we never know the full story of what someone is going through, so the least that you and I we can do is not make the other person's life harder, because like said, everyone is carrying something and we do not know the full story, right? So perhaps that is a promise worth making to ourselves this Thursday morning. Well, yes, ladies and gentlemen, let's make a promise to ourselves this Thursday morning that, you know, whenever and wherever possible, that let the people around us leave our presence feeling a little lighter. That's by being kind with them. That's the least we can do on our part, all right? Let's not forget, everyone is carrying something. The least you and I can do is be kind. Well, I'll see you later on at your Western Music Show happening at 8:40 a.m. For now, this will be it. This has been your RJ Kenny saying tra-la-la.

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issued a notice to Meta regarding rollout of the username feature on WhatsApp in India. Sources said that the Ministry of Information and Technology directed Meta to furnish a detailed explanation on the usernames feature within 3 days. The ministry also directed Meta not to roll out the username feature until consultation on the matter is over. Sources said there are concerns that the feature may increase incidents of online frauds, phishing, digital arrest scams, and impersonation attacks. Concerns have also been raised that the feature may facilitate impersonation and identity spoofing. In a major boost to entrepreneurship in Nagaland, the Department of Industries and Commerce honored 8 outstanding entrepreneurs with the Entrepreneur Award 2025. The awards recognize entrepreneurs from across the state for their outstanding achievements and contributions to entrepreneurship development. The awardees included Pisala Sangtam of Forever Handmade 21, Kifire, S. Kumo of Art and Craft Unit, Noklak, Ling Beni Odio of Ling Clothing, Dimapur, Vitoli Achumi of Asuto Enterprise, Dimapur, Intisanap Longchar of Island Law Services, Dimapur, Ajung Yadan and Atam Longkumar of Tribolt, Dimapur, Subongtula Ayer of Zoni Food Products, Dimapur, and Alam Konyak of Beats Jewelry, Mon Town. Addressing the event at Kohima yesterday, Advisor Hekani Jakhalu commended the entrepreneurs for contributing to Nagaland's economy through their enterprise development and job creation. Highlighting the department's effort under the Raising and Accelerating MSME Performance or RAM program, Ms. Jakhalu said 750 MSMEs have been identified for a 6-month mentoring program to help them scale up and strengthen the state's entrepreneurial ecosystem under the Naturally Nagaland initiative, which promotes Made in Nagaland products. The District Development Coordination and Monitoring Committee, or DISHA, meeting for Newland District was held yesterday at the Deputy Commissioner's office. Chairing the meeting, Lok Sabha MP Subung Maran Jamir said the review was aimed at assessing the implementation of government schemes and addressing challenges faced by departments. Agriculture, Water Resources, Veterinary and Labour departments have presented progress reports. Mr. Jamir proposed setting up a cold storage facility for agricultural produce and asked the district administration to prepare a roadmap. He also called for a fresh review of dairy farming, citing its strong market potential, and assured that the district's network and communication issues would be taken up with the concerned authorities. A 2-day training program on Karma Yogi Kartavya Karyashala got underway yesterday at the Administrative Training Institute, Kohima. The training is being organized by the Personal and Administrative Reforms Department, Government of Nagaland, in collaboration with Capacity Building Commission, Government of India and ATI Nagaland. 40 representatives from 6 departments, Nagaland Police, Municipal Affairs, SCERT, Social Welfare, Health and Family Welfare, and the State Institute of Rural Development are participating in the program. Speaking at the inaugural session, Additional Chief Secretary and Director General of ATI, V. Sashank Shekhar, emphasized that such training programs contribute to the larger vision of building a Viksit Bharat and a Viksit Nagaland. And power supply to several areas in and around Kohima has been disrupted following equipment failure at the 132x33x11kV RESS Kohima and a fault in the 132x33kV power transformer at Chipobozo substation. Informing this, Executive Engineer Transmission Division Kohima, Namhyo Khatte Zileng, said the transformer fault was caused by inclement weather affecting electricity supply to parts of Kohima Village, Kohima Town, the Southern Angami area from Fachama to Kuzama via Jakama, as well as parts of the Northern Angami area from Merima to Botza via Nehima and the Pohoboto range. The department said the affected areas are currently receiving power from 132x33kV NU Merima substation through a single 33kV feeder. Under this temporary arrangement, any fault on either the Kohima Ring main line or the Kohima J2 line results in multiple power outages as both lines are being supplied from the same source. The department assured that restoration work is underway on a war footing to repair the damaged equipment and normalize electricity supply at the earliest. It has appealed to the public to bear with the temporary inconveniences and extend full cooperation until the system is fully restored and alternate arrangements are put in place.

0: With that, we come to the end of morning news. Stay tuned as we will be back with the evening English news at 7:20. Have a nice day.
1: Have you heard? Census 2027 house listing operation has begun in Nagaland. These are informations to be collected.
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0: Good morning, listeners, and a very warm welcome to Morning Echoes, coming to you from the studios of Akashvani Kohima. This is your presenter, Ajung. Thank you for tuning in to our program, where stories meet listeners and every conversation inspires, informs, and connects us with the people and ideas shaping our communities. Well, let's begin with our thought for the day. Education is not preparation for life. Education is life itself. Well, what a profound thought it is, right? Well, this thought reminds us that education is just so much more than what we learn in classrooms. It is a continuous journey of gaining knowledge, developing skills, and shaping our values through everyday experiences. So every lesson we learn helps us grow into better individuals and prepares us to contribute meaningfully to the society. And listeners, moving on to with today's program, I had the privilege of sitting down with Ms. Nukulo Suru, Mission and Training Coordinator of the Nagaland Skill and Entrepreneurship Development Mission. During our conversation, she shared valuable insights into the mission's vision of empowering the youth of Nagaland through skill development, entrepreneurship, and livelihood opportunities. We also spoke about the various training programs, initiatives, and support systems that are helping individuals build meaningful careers and become self-reliant. So whether you're a student exploring career options, a job seeker, an aspiring entrepreneur, or simply someone looking to enhance your skills, this conversation may offer valuable insights and introduce you to opportunities you may not have known about. So listeners, stay tuned as we explore how the Nagaland Skill and Entrepreneurship Development Mission is empowering individuals through skill development and creating pathways to employment and self-reliance. So dear listeners, please listen into the conversation. Listeners, this morning we are very privileged to have with us Ms. Nukulo Suru, Mission and Training Coordinator of Nagaland Skill and Entrepreneurship Development Mission. Through a range of training programs, placement support, and industry collaboration, NSEDM is helping young people unlock their potential and build meaningful careers. So this morning, listeners, we will get to know more about this mission, its objective achievements, and the opportunities it offers. So thank you so much, ma'am, for joining our Morning Echoes program.
1: It's our pleasure.
0: So, ma'am, to begin with, could you tell us about the Nagaland Skill and Entrepreneurship Development Mission? You know, what led to its establishment?
1: So, NSEDM is a flagship initiative of the government of Nagaland aimed at strengthening the skills, the state skill development ecosystem while creating sustainable livelihood opportunities for the youth of Nagaland. So, NSEDM was announced in the Honorable Chief Minister's Budget Speech 2025-2026. So the mission seeks to skill and facilitate employment opportunities for the youth across Nagaland through the demand-driven training programs aligned with industry requirements and emerging labor market opportunities.
0: And in addition to that, ma'am, if can you mention its key objective and also how does it aim to address the challenges of unemployment and skill development among the youth in Nagaland?
1: Right. So NSEDM functions

0: under a vision, seeding, strengthening, and shaping the employment ecosystem through skilling and entrepreneurship. So with that vision, we have put out certain objectives, and that includes to develop industry-relevant skills for Netherlands youth, to provide placement and entrepreneurship opportunities in partnership with several training providers and industry related partners, to also build a sustainable employment ecosystem, yes, to reduce reliance on external workforce, curb dependency on white collar jobs, and encourage skilling livelihoods.
1: So yes, sure, the mission also offers a variety of training programs,
0: right?
1: So could you highlight some of the major initiatives currently being implemented and the opportunities they provide?
0: All right, so NSADM is dealing with different job roles, different ranging in different sectors. It includes both self-employment trades as well as placement oriented trades. So placement oriented trades includes tourism and hospitality. Self-employment, honestly, it includes construction related work, healthcare and caregiving, and IT and digital economy is one placement oriented sectors that we are including. We do have other green and creative jobs, which are also known as the emerging trades. We have also tried implementing automotive trades, and other emerging sectors includes drone operations.
1: So yes, one of the programs that has drawn considerable attention is the government-sponsored Japanese
0: right.
1: training program. Right. So could you tell us more about this initiative and how it opens up overseas employment opportunities for youth?
0: Right. So NSADM is also focusing on providing job opportunities beyond the conventional skill traits that has been implemented under various skills schemes in Nagaland, and one of which is the foreign language. We have introduced the foreign language training in collaboration with a company called Asian One. So the government is in collaboration with the company to provide sponsored language training, which post the language training, placement facilitation would be conducted on four major sectors, which includes agriculture, hospitality, nursing care, and food processing.
1: Mm-hmm. And yes, beyond skill training, does NSEDM also support employability and entrepreneurship?
0: Any
1: mechanisms such as job fairs, industry partnership, placement assistance? If you could kindly share to our listeners.
0: So something that marks NSEDM different is NSEDM is not just looking at providing skill trainings, but rather NSEDM is looking at the impact of the trainings that has been implemented, and one of which is the post-training engagement. So what NSEDM is doing, the mechanisms that NSEDM has adopted is, providing each candidate who has been trained under NSEDM placement facilitation in case they are interested to, take up job placements, whether be it within the state of Nagaland or outside the state of Nagaland. The other one is the if they are also interested in exploring career on entrepreneurial journey, we also do support them through various programs, through our entrepreneurship readiness support workshop and through its mentorship programs. So beyond the hand-holding support post the training, we also do we have also tried organizing statewide job fair to facilitate placement opportunities to the candidates. So yeah, we have conducted statewide job fair in the month of March 2026. The outcome, we are yet to actually see tangible outcome at the moment, but the participation of the youth was very positive, as well as the participation from the employers. We have had about 33 companies participating during the job fair, which also showed that there are opportunities.
1: I think it's good to know that NSEDM is providing such support to our youths here. And also, how does the mission ensure that the trainings and also those initiatives being offered is aligned with current industry needs and employment opportunities, both within and outside the state?
0: Right. So NSEDM is trying to provide skill trainings and opportunities as per the market demand. And how were we able to track that is by NSEDM during its initial

0: appreciation of its training initiatives, we have conducted a baseline survey with the youth, with the employers, with different organizations, you know, who are also, you know, working with youth in terms of training providers, in terms of students' bodies. So we have conducted a sample survey where we collected, you know, opinions on the youth, if they will be interested to take up skill trainings, if they are interested to take up job placements, or maybe what are the sectors that they are most interested in. So that's how we were able to, you know, tap into the supply area. And in terms of demand, we have also conducted the survey with the employers. So in that way, our research and development initiative has actually enabled us to, you know, tap into the opportunities that would be most viable for the candidates in terms of opportunities and in terms of skilling.
1: Well, I know since the mission, this mission has been launched last year.
0: Yes, yes.
1: It has not been a year or so, no?
0: Right.
1: So what have been some of its key achievements? Mm-hmm. If you could share any figures or milestone regarding mm-hmm. the number of you trained,
0: right.
1: placed or supported.
0: Right. So, earlier, I have mentioned that NSCDM was launched in the month of May, but the team came into, you know, operation only in the month of October. So if we are to calculate, we were in operation only for 9 months, but fortunately, we have very proactive training partners who are empaneled under us, as well as very, you know, dynamic team who are really working hard. So during a short span of time, we were able to actually reach out to more than 5,000 youth. We were able to have them on record that they are interested in various skill trainings. But if we are to calculate or maybe put into number how many candidates have availed various training under NSCDM, it is 3,867 candidates till date. Yeah, so the 3,867 candidates have availed training across the various sectors: hospitality, construction, drone, IT and digital services, banking. So, and out of which, we were also able to facilitate employment opportunities. We call it post-training engagement. So by post-training engagement, it includes both self-employment as well as, you know, placement that has been availed through the campus recruitment, through the job fair, or maybe through the linkages that has been connected. So we have had about 1,328 candidates who are considered as engaged post the training.
1: Well, that's quite a great figure, mm-hmm. and it's very, mm-hmm. you know, commendable job that has been done by the team.
0: Right.
1: And I just hope that you will get to, you know, experience and help many more youths in the future.
0: Right. Hopefully.
1: Yes. And yes, I often see inspiring mm-hmm. success stories mm-hmm. featured on your social media platform. So since you are working hands-on with this initiative, could you share just one or two examples of individuals mm-hmm. whose lives have been transformed through this mission's innovation? Mm-hmm.
0: If we are to look at the various sectors, various job roles that have been implemented, I think the construction sector has gained a lot of positive feedback from the trainees. And if I'm to tell about what are the sectors under the construction, it includes the AC and fridge refrigerator repair and maintenance job role. It also includes electrification and plumbing. So we have rolled out this program across the 17 districts, and we were able to see that candidates have availed the training and they are able to actually perform the skills that they have learned, and they were able to earn their livelihood through the skills that they have learned. So taking the example of candidates from Dimapur, they have availed the training under AC and fridge refrigerator. Two candidates, they got trained, and post the training, they actually collaborated, and then they formed a company themselves, and they were able to actually go around their ward repairing the fridge, the AC and fridge. So it is a success story. They're actually, you know, influencing the rest of the candidates to also take up such initiatives. That's one. And the others, there are also many stories like that at the pockets of the districts. So they are able to implement, they're able to practice the skills that they have learned. And the other positive feedback that we have received from all the trainings that we have implemented would be the heavy machinery operations and maintenance. So this is one of its kind that the government has initiated.

0: top roles such as tipper driver, backhoe loader, operator. So we see that there are a lot of developmental work happening in and around Nagaland. But if you are to look at the workforce in sectors like this, we are all dependent on the external workforce. So the government took a step forward. If we are to actually train our young youth in this trade, in this job role, we can actually, you know, generate opportunities for the uneducated, unemployed, or maybe even the educated, unemployed youth. So there are candidates who have availed the training and they are actually able to, you know, put out work according to what they have, you know, been skilled. So there are candidates who have also applied for loan to actually proceed with the skills that they have learned. So in terms of heavy vehicle, they will need, you know, loan facilitation to actually perform their work. So that's another trade that the government is implementing, which we are also looking forward to the, you know, success stories of many young youth.
1: That's so inspiring as well. And yes, for any of the young people listening to this program who may be interested in learning, what is the application process, you know, are there any eligibility requirements that they should be aware of?
0: So NSCDM, we are, you know, dealing with the youth in two categories. In Nagaland, we have both educated unemployed youth and educated unemployed youth. So we keep rolling out training programs for both the categories. Right now, we have already implemented three phases of the training. So for any of the training programs, we float it through the local newspapers. We also do widely on Instagram. So the procedure includes they simply have to scan through the scanner that would be put it out on the advertisement. They have to register through a very simple process. They have to give their names, their gender, district, their address and everything, and the training which they are interested to apply for. So simple as that. So for any candidates to be eligible, they have to be an indigenous citizen of Nagaland, and there are some minimal qualification criteria, 8th pass, or maybe if you are looking out, if you are looking for the educated unemployed, you know, skill training for those educated unemployed youth, we do have criteria. For example, for GST related training, they have to be at least BA passed, or maybe for IT and digital services, they have to be at least 12 passed, like that. So there are criteria, but it's minimal.
1: Thank you for the clarification. And also, yes, collaboration is also very important. It's also at the heart of every initiative. How is NSEDM collaborating with government departments, industry, training partners, and, you know, and employers as well, like we have mentioned earlier, to create more opportunities for the youth of Nagaland?
0: So NSEDM, again, another point that marks NSEDM different from the rest of the mission or maybe rest of the department is that NSEDM focuses on convergence. So NSEDM is not looking at building new infrastructure or, you know, setting up a new skill center. It rather, you know, is implemented in terms of convergence. So all the trainings that has been implemented under NSEDM is through convergence. So we are collaborating and partnering with training providers from within Nagaland as well as from outside Nagaland. We are also collaborating with government departments for cases such as drone technology. We are collaborating with the NGIS department for the heavy vehicle, you know, machinery operations. We are collaborating with the PWT mechanical department. So because actually we are leveraging the existing infrastructure that we already have. NSEDM is all up for convergence and collaborations, and for any of its implementation, NSEDM is not directly implementing it, but it is rather, you know, implemented in collaboration with training providers, with the departments, as well as for any placement linkages. Of course, that is done with the, again, industry relevant partners that we are engaged with. Yeah, so both local, regional, national and international collaborations are being explored right now under NCDM.
1: That's such a great opportunity for the youth as well. And looking ahead, what are some of the mission's upcoming initiatives or future plans that is in the pipeline?
0: So NCDM is very active in putting out industry relevant or maybe the state needs related training programs. So since the state is also very active in agricultural activities, we are an agrarian society, so we are also exploring on advanced agricultural technology related skill training. That's one. Second would be we are still exploring more on emerging trades such as green economy. It would include waste management, green construction. So those are in pipeline, yeah, in discussion. Hopefully we will be able to put it into action.
1: And as we come to the end of our conversation, Noor, what message would you like to share with the youth of Nangalam, you know, especially those who are still searching for the right career path or are hesitant, you know, to take up skill development program?
0: So if you're talking about my message to the youth of Nagaland, I would like to cite the, you know, the statistics. If we are to look, if we are to Google, we can all find it ourselves. There are more than 7,000 youth graduating out every year. And if we are also to, you know, assess those youth who are graduating out, I am pretty sure 50-60% of the youth would be applying for government jobs. And now if you're also to assess the number of job vacancies that are being put out by the government of Nagaland, we don't even account for more than 200. So if you are to put into comparison 10,000 of candidates passing out every year and the government not in a position to absorb more than 200 in a year, that means, I mean, the youth of Nagaland has to actually start looking out for other career opportunities. So skilling is one of them. So skilling is a new way to actually pursue your career. So at all, if any of the youth is interested to explore other career opportunities, NSCDM is rightly there for them. NSCDM also do take up you know, feedback suggestions from the youth. We are very active on Instagram. They can do drop in their suggestions. That's how we do assess and then, you know, take up new training, skill trainings. Other thing is, if there are also aspiring entrepreneurs, we do have a special program for, you know, the entrepreneur or the aspiring entrepreneurs called the Enterprise Readiness Support Workshop, where we train them, where we also support them in putting their ideas into actionable activities. So apart from that, we also do support them in providing credit linkages at all their ideas seem promising. So the youth of Nagaland should make use, should avail the services of NSCDM to actually pursue their career beyond the government jobs.
1: Well, thank you so much for your message and for the insights that you have shared with us this morning. I just hope the team will, you know, impact many more youths' life in the future, and good luck to the team in all your future endeavors.
0: Yeah, that's our biggest vision and mission. Yeah, thank you so much.
2: Well, listeners, that was a conversation with Ms. Nukulu Suro, the Mission and Training Coordinator of the Nagaland Skill and Entrepreneurship Development Mission. Well, listeners, with that, we come to the end of today's edition of Morning Echoes. I hope today's conversation has given you a better understanding of the Nagaland Skill and Entrepreneurship Development Mission and the many opportunities it offers to empower our youth through skill development and entrepreneurship. So whether you're looking to learn a new skill, explore a career path, or start your own venture, remember that every journey begins with a single step. And I hope today's program has inspired you to explore the possibilities that lie ahead. So until then, we meet again. This is your presenter, Ajung, signing off from the studios of Akashvani Kohima and wishing you a pleasant day ahead.

0: 85th minute penalty to seal a dramatic 3-2 victory and extend Belgium's unbeaten run to 17 matches. Co-host US registered their first win in the knockout round after 2002 this morning. They defeated Bosnia and Herzegovina 2-0 in the round of 32 to advance into the round of 16, wherein they will take on Belgium. Last night, England defeated the Democratic Republic of the Congo 2-1 in Atlanta, with Harry Kane scoring twice in the final 15 minutes. England will face co-host Mexico in the round of 16 on July 6th. In another round 32 clash, Mexico beat Ecuador 2-0 in Mexico City to reach the round of 16. France defeated Sweden 3-0 in New York, while Norway edged Ivory Coast 2-1 in Texas to book their place in the last 16. In men's cricket, the first T20 international between India and England was abandoned due to rain in Chesterley Street last night. The five-match series now stands level at 0-0. Opting to bat first, India scored 189 for 7 in stipulated 20 overs, with skipper Shreyas Iyer scoring highest 68 runs of 47 balls. Opening batter Abhishek Sharma also scored 59 runs, while Shivan Dubey remained not out at 42 runs. For England, Saqib Mahmood bagged 3 wickets. And now, for a look at today's newspapers, it's over to Subhadra Ramachandran.
1: Thank you, Shagun. The Asian Age quoting Prime Minister Narendra Modi headlines, "Government's digital push has transformed India," elaborating that 11 years of Digital India initiatives has redefined governance, empowered citizens and accelerated all-round development. Economic indicators flash green in June. Growth engine revving despite global roadblocks, writes the Economic Times. India's economy ended the first quarter of financial year 2027 on a strong footing, with various high-frequency indicators showing robust growth in June, reflecting resilience despite the West Asia war and other external headwinds. The Hindustan Times opens with the headline, ATF commercial LPG rates cut as crude prices ease, while the Hindu writes, commercial LPG prices reduced by 183 rupees per refill. The Times of India, under a picture of new Indian Army Chief General Dhirat Seth saluting his father, Lieutenant General Krishna Mohan Seth, retired, informs, General Seth said his aim would be to build a tech enabled, future-ready army capable of operating effectively across multiple domains, while the statesman informs, new army chief outlines Vijay vision, stresses modernization of army. And finally, the Times of India informs that University of Minnesota scientists, under a project called Spud Cell, build from scratch synthetic cells that can grow, feed and reproduce like a natural cell, claiming the work could in time lead to made-to-order living machines. And with that, it's back to you, Shagun.
0: Thank you, Subhadra. And now, before we end the bulletin, the headlines once again. Prime Minister Narendra Modi to hold annual summit with his Japanese counterpart Sanae Takaichi in New Delhi today. EPFO notifies 8.25% interest rate on EPF deposits for financial year 2025-26. Centre issues notice to Meta over new username feature on WhatsApp in India, seeks detailed explanation in 3 days. Delhi government notifies permanent winter pollution master plan to curb seasonal air pollution in the national capital. Belgium stuns Senegal 3-2 in extra time thriller at FIFA World Cup. And in men's cricket, first T20 international between India and England abandoned due to rain. For details of these stories and more, log on to our website www.newsonair.gov.in and News on AIR app. And with that, we end the morning news. Have a nice day.

This is Akashvani Shillong, the Northeast News Bulletin, read by Deme Bandabla. The headlines. Central government assures full support in dealing with recent flood situation as Union Ministers Shivraj Singh Chauhan and Kiran Rijiju review flood situation and hardships faced by affected population in Assam and Arunachal Pradesh. Artificial intelligence technology will be used for the first time to monitor flood conditions in Assam's Kaziranga National Park. Assam Rifle hosts high-level security coordination meeting in Manipur's Ukhrul district to review prevailing security situation and discuss measures to strengthen coordination among security forces, civil administration and intelligence agencies. And now for the news and details. The central government has assured full support to Assam in dealing with the recent flood situation. The assurance was given by

0: Union Minister for Agriculture and Rural Development Shivraj Singh Chauhan and Union Minister for Parliamentary Affairs Kiran Rijiju during a flood review meeting with the Assam government in Guwahati yesterday. The union ministers reviewed the latest flood situation in Assam, including in the worst affected district of Dhemaji, and assessed the preliminary extent of the damage. Dhemaji district alone accounts for nearly 50,000 affected residents. One person has lost his life, while eight others remain missing in the district. Moreover, property worth crores of rupees has been destroyed in the floods, including roads, bridges, houses and agricultural land. Chauhan said that after returning to New Delhi, he could submit a detailed report on the flood situation to Prime Minister Narendra Modi. He also added that a high-level central inter-ministerial team would be sent to conduct a detailed assessment of the damage in Assam and Arunachal Pradesh. Union Ministers Shivraj Singh Chauhan and Kiran Rijiju, along with Arunachal Pradesh Chief Minister Pema Khandu, yesterday concluded an aerial survey of the state's severe flood-affected regions. The ministerial team visited Pasighat in East Siang District and Yazali in Lower Sabansari District to evaluate the flood crisis. The East Siang convoy went to Boying Village within Pasighat town to inspect the ground-level destruction caused by recent flash floods and landslides. Chauhan interacted with the displaced villagers whose homes were destroyed and promised a comprehensive financial and structural assistance from the central government, executing relief operations in close synchronization with the state administration. The ministers also visited temporary relief camps set up inside the NEEPCO colony, spent time with the displaced families and urged them not to lose hope. So far, the death toll in Arunachal is 4 and 21 others were injured, where over 90,000 people were affected in almost all the 28 districts. In Assam, authorities of Kaziranga National Park have stepped up flood preparedness following a rise in the water level of Brahmaputra River due to continuous rainfall in Arunachal Pradesh. For the first time, the park will use artificial intelligence technology to monitor the flood conditions. Boats have been kept ready at forest camps to tackle any flood situation. Vigil has also been intensified along National Highway 715 to ensure safe movement of wild animals. Barricades have been installed and CCTV cameras have been activated to regulate vehicle speed. In Manipur, Assam Rifle hosted a high-level security coordination meeting at Somsai Garrison of Ukhrul District yesterday. Deputy Inspector General of Assam Rifles chaired the meeting attended by Deputy Commissioner and SP of Ukhrul and Kamjong Districts, senior government officials and intelligence agencies. The meeting reviewed the prevailing security situation and discussed measures to strengthen coordination among security forces, civil administration and intelligence agencies. Meanwhile, Deputy Director General of NCB and its additional director called on Manipur Chief Minister Yumnam Khemchand Singh at the CM Secretariat in Imphal yesterday. The meeting focused on strengthening intelligence gathering, enhancing coordination with state and international agencies and ensuring effective enforcement of the NDPS Act 1985 to combat drug trafficking. The Chief Minister said the government remains firmly committed to eliminate drug menace through coordinated and sustained effort. Tripura Chief Minister Dr. Manik Saha said the central government is giving significant importance to the development of transport infrastructure in the state. Speaking after a courtesy meeting with Union Minister for Road Transport and Highways Nitin Gadkari in New Delhi yesterday, the Chief Minister said the meeting focused on the progress of ongoing national highway projects in Tripura, expediting the implementation of various road projects and proposals for new national highways and transport infrastructure. Dr. Saha said that the centre is committed to strengthening road connectivity in Tripura and the northeastern region by integrating the region with the country's broader growth framework. Nagaland Tourism and Higher Education Minister Temujin Imna Along, accompanied by Advisor for Science and Technology Kuzoluzo Ninu, yesterday met with Union Minister for Science and Technology Dr. Jitendra Singh in New Delhi. The meeting focused on scaling up the lavender project and cultivation of other high-value aromatic crops in the state. Dr. Jitendra Singh said scientifically guided interventions tailored to the state's agro-climatic conditions could create sustainable livelihoods, boost farmers' incomes and promote rural entrepreneurship. He also proposed an exposure visit to Jammu and Kashmir for Nagaland scientists and officials to study best practices. The discussions also covered extending various schemes of the Department of Science and Technology to strengthen universities and colleges in Nagaland through mentorship, infrastructure and financial support. Manipur Chief Minister Yemnam Kemchan Singh reviewed the progress of the NDB Package 9 Manipur Water Supply Project in the presence of Deputy Chief Minister L. Diko and MLA Lei Shang Them Susendro Meitei. The review focused on accelerating rural drinking water infrastructure and expanding functional household tap connection under the Har Ghar Jal initiative. Tripura Minister for Scheduled Castes Welfare Sudhanshu Das reaffirmed the state government's commitment that everywhere welfare initiative reaches the scheduled caste community. Speaking at a review meeting organized by the scheduled caste welfare department yesterday, Das said the government focused on improving the socio-economic conditions of financially weaker scheduled caste families. The meeting reviewed issues related to student scholarships, financial assistance and social upliftment of the community. The minister directed to expedite the implementation of various schemes for 2026-27 financial year. In Manipur, the Imphal East District Police, in collaboration with the CRPF team, seized suspected heroin powder weighing more than 2 kilograms during a joint operation yesterday. Speaking to media person, Superintendent of Police Imphal East District Shivardhan Suve said the security team chased a four-wheeler vehicle in a specific location in the district and found 168 soap cases suspected to be heroin powder from the vehicle. Two persons, including the driver, were arrested and investigation is underway. Meghalaya Chief Minister Conrad K. Sangma said the government's one-time settlement scheme for commercial vehicles in the state reflected commitment to improve people's lives, not merely building infrastructure. Speaking at a felicitation program organized by Truck Owners Association in Shillong yesterday, Sangma said the government took a bold decision to write off nearly 850 crore rupees to 1,000 crore rupees to provide relief to around 16,000 vehicles owners and their families. He also acknowledged Deputy Chief Minister Preston Tensong and Senior Bhadhar for championing the transporters' concerns before the government, urging transport stakeholders to maintain financial discipline and prevent future accumulation of commercial vehicle dues. The Chief Minister assured that the government would continue learning and improving its policies while working collectively with stakeholders to take Meghalaya forward through responsible governance. The 63rd Foundation Day of the Tripura Legislative Assembly was observed yesterday. Governor Indra Sena Reddy Nallu said the assembly is a symbol of healthy democratic system and the voice of the voiceless. State Parliamentary Affairs Minister Ratan Lal Nath called the occasion a proud milestone in Tripura's democratic journey, while the leader of opposition said the assembly's history reflects the state's democratic progress. Former assembly speakers, along with Padma Shri Naresh Chandra Debarma, were felicitated during the program in the presence of MLAs and other dignitaries. Nagaland Governor Nand Kishore Yadav has congratulated Subedar H. Hakato Sema, who was conferred with the Ati Vikshit Seva Medal in recognition of his distinguished service to the nation. The governor termed the prestigious honour as a matter of immense pride for Nagaland and the entire country and wished him continued success, good health and many more accomplishments for the years ahead. Subedar Sema of the 9 Assam Regiment received the medal from President Draupadi Murmu during the defence investiture ceremony in Delhi. And with that, we end the Northeast News Bulletin from Akashvani Shillong. Have a nice day.
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6: When morning arrives with clouds in mind, a little warmth can feel so found. A gentle word can change the air. A patient heart can show its care. A smile can soften tired eyes. A helping hand can lift a lot. A quiet kindness can light a road. And even when the world feels hard, goodness can still begin with you and I. Goodness can still begin with us.

A gentle song can calm the mind. A caring voice can feel so kind. When the days are heavy, hope can rise through the quiet, warm, and softened eyes. And love can make the world feel bright. Well, yes, hello and a very good morning once again, my dear listeners. You are tuned in for your Western music show, that's RJ's Choice, right here at your one-stop, your FM track bed, only at 103 megahertz, coming to you live straight from the heart of Akashvani Kohima. And this is your radio buddy, your RJ Kenny, on the mic with you this morning. And yes, indeed, it's a beautiful Thursday morning. So as we continue from Good Morning Nagaland, we are carrying one simple thought with us, that is, when the world gets tough, let kindness be our answer. Yes, my dear friends, that's the simple thought that we are carrying with us since our show Good Morning Nagaland, and now here at RG's Choice as well. Because I believe, you know, there are days when the road feels longer than usual, right? So maybe work has already begun with pressure, maybe there is something worrying the heart, or maybe the world around us simply feels too hurried and too harsh. And in those moments, it is easy to pass that heaviness onto the next person, right? But kindness gives us another choice, and it says, this day may be difficult for you, but I do not have to make it difficult for someone else. So let's remember that, all right? This day may be difficult for you and I, but that doesn't mean we make it difficult for someone else, right? And perhaps that is how a better day begins. Not when everything suddenly becomes easy, but when one person decides to be a little more gentle than the world expects. So however our day may be today, it may be difficult, it may be rough, it may be a good one, whatever it may be, let's choose to be kind to one another, all right? Because as said, you know, the world can get tough sometime, but we choose kindness. We choose kindness to be our answer. No matter what we face, let's be kind, all right, to our friends, to our family, to our colleagues, to a stranger that we meet, we pass by. Let's choose kindness today, all right? So with that thought, let's listen to the next track. This is Say You, Say Me.

Warmth can travel through a simple phrase. Hope can brighten ordinary days. A caring voice can make space feel near. A little understanding can calm a fear. And hearts feel lighter when they know where they belong. And yes, ladies and gentlemen, that was Say You Say Me by Lionel Richie. And you know, there's something so comforting about a song that just reminds us that we do not have to carry life all by ourselves, right? And you know, that thought brings me to a small fact about kindness. Well, yes, I read this somewhere. It's an interesting fact about being kind, about kindness, all right? So researchers have found that even witnessing an act of kindness can lift a person's mood. Yes, my dear friends, researchers, studies have found out that, you know, even witnessing, just seeing someone perform an act of kindness can lift a person's mood and make them more likely to help someone else. I mean, think about that for a moment, all right? One person lets another person go ahead in a long queue, or someone helps an elderly person cross the road, or a tired worker is thanked sincerely in the office, or a colleague just help you out because your workload is so many and you cannot do it all by yourself, so a colleague just help you out. I mean, the person receiving that kindness feels lighter for sure, but so do the people who see that act of kindness. I mean, it quietly travels. That's what researchers have found out. And how beautiful is it, right? Not just the one performing it, or not just the one receiving the act of kindness, but the one who is quietly watching there. It affects their mood as well. How beautiful is it to know that, right? And that is why, you know, kindness is never really a small thing. If we really think about it, it's never really a small thing, right? I mean, it can move from one heart to another without anyone making a speech about it, right? So today, perhaps, you know, perhaps offer one little moment that can travel further than we expected. It may be a simple thank you, a little patience, or choosing not to react sharply when someone makes a mistake, a smile, or trying to help your friend, your colleague, or I don't know, maybe a simple thank you, a simple compliment, you know, when you see something. I keep saying this, but you know, when you see something nice in someone, don't keep it to yourself, or don't be like, you know, I'll say it tomorrow, not today. Say it, appreciate it. It's not flattering, you know, you just have to say it genuinely from your heart, right? So if you see something nice in someone, maybe their work, maybe their clothes, maybe anything for that matter, you know, appreciate it, compliment them. That's an act of kindness too. So let's do that today, all right? A smile, a helping hand, or maybe just a word of kindness, word of compliment. When you see it, say it. Don't wait for later, don't wait for tomorrow. All right, so that being said, let's move on to the next track. This is One More Night.

Love is not always grand or loud. It can be calm within a crowd. It can be found in time and care, in choosing gently to be there, and in the little things that says, you matter. And yes, ladies and gentlemen, that was the track, Because I Love You by Shaking Stevens. And this time, let me start this part with a little story just for you and I. So the story goes like this. One evening, a young woman came home after a very difficult day. Nothing had gone as planned. She had missed a deadline, received an upsetting call, and felt like she had disappointed everyone around her. Nothing felt good. She reached home. She did not want to talk to anyone. She simply sat quietly near the window. Her younger brother noticed her, but he did not ask too many questions. A few minutes later, her brother placed a cup of tea beside her and sat on the floor nearby, saying nothing at all, not even a word. After a while, she smiled and said, "You knew I needed this." That's what she said to her brother, smiling. The brother replied, "I did not know what to say, so I thought I would just stay here by your side." Years later, she said she had forgotten most of the details of that very particular difficult day, but she never forgot the cup of tea or the quiet company beside her. Well, yes, ladies and gentlemen, that is what kindness can be. Not always fixing everything, not always finding the perfect words, not always having answers to everything, but sometimes it is simply noticing. It is simply noticing, staying, and letting someone know that they do not have to face a tough moment all alone, all by themselves. It's just noticing and just being there by their side. It doesn't always have to be words. Sometimes a simple act of kindness is more than enough. Well, yes, listeners, so today, you know, you don't have to say everything and anything. You don't have to say your thoughts always, right? Sometimes you just quietly notice if someone is going through a tough time. You just be there for them. Just be present for them. Just let them know that they are not alone. You are there by their side. Words, you know, it doesn't always have to be words. Sometimes a simple act of kindness, a simple action is more than enough to make someone feel lighter. So let that be you and I today, all right? That being said, let's move on to the next track. Now, this is You Drive Me Crazy.

Every day brings bright faces near, each one carrying hopes and fear. A softer glance, a calmer tone, can make a heavy heart feel known, and a gentle choice shape the day. Well, yes, listeners, that was Every Breath, a Breath You Take by The Police. And now coming back to our theme again, that, you know, the world may get tough, but our answer should always be kindness. So, you know, one of the easiest kindness habit to practice is to pause. Well, yes, you heard it right. If you're wondering what's the one kindness habit that I can practice, then the answer is simple. It is pause. Yes, my dear friends, you know, before judging someone's behavior, pause. Before replying when you are irritated, pause. Before sending a message written in anger, you know, that very long message, you write it down in anger, pause before sending it. That small pause gives the heart a chance to choose something better. And it doesn't mean, you know, you are allowing people to treat you badly, and it does not mean that you are pretending that everything is fine. But it simply means responding with a sense instead of reacting from anger, reacting from hurt. Maybe, you know, maybe the person who spoke sharply is carrying something stressful from home, or maybe the driver who just cut across the road is rushing because of an emergency, or maybe the colleague who seemed distant is trying to hold together something nobody knows about, right? So we may not know the reasons behind it, we do not know the whole story, but what we can do is choose not to add more fire to an already difficult situation, to an already difficult moment. So a pause can protect a relationship, save a regret, and keep kindness alive when it would be easier to just let it go. So next time, you know, when the anger gets over you, when the emotions gets over you, just pause. Pause before you react, pause before you reply, pause before you talk. All right, so I'm gonna pause right now. I'm gonna pause this theme right now so that I can read some messages that's here on the screen. All right, so let's start with this one. This one says, when it hurts, try to observe life. It is trying to teach you something. Hi, RJ Kenny. Loving someone, knowing we cannot have that person, is another level of true love if that person is always in your mind and in your heart. Anyway, I'm enjoying your beautiful tracks as always. Thank you so much for making my heart smile. This is Lonnie from Kohima, enjoying the show. Well, dear Lonnie, thank you so very much for that beautiful message. That is a very thoughtful message, I would say. Sometimes, you know, life does teach us through the moments that hurts, right? And those experiences can help us understand ourselves better, I believe. So what matters most is choosing what brings you peace, what brings you respect, and what brings you happiness, right, Lonnie? So I'm glad that you are enjoying the music as well. I'm glad it's making your heart smile. So keep listening, keep tuning in, and keep sending those lovely messages, all right? We also have all the way from Zunhiboto, our friend Hekuto Jimo, who says, blessed to have this beautiful day, thank God. Yes, all praise and glory to our God for blessing us with yet another beautiful day. Thank you so much, Mr. Jimo, for that message. From Gram Jaswadi, our friends, Lambodar Radio Listeners Group, wishes us good morning. So a very good morning to all of you as well. And the last one here, this is Team from Lakuti with a beautiful message. Well, Team, I hope you're doing good. A very good morning. Welcome to the show and stay with us, all right? So 4 minutes in our hand, to be very precise, 4 minutes in our hand. I got to wrap up the show. I just want to thank one and all for staying here, for sharing this space with me. And I hope to see you later on at 10:30 a.m. where we continue with our theme that will, you know, the world can get tough, but we always choose our answer to be kindness. That will be the theme which we will continue later on again, all right? And right after this, you'll be listening to the FM Tragopan news headlines, which will be followed by your favorite Hindi film show. Well, I will not reveal much now. You gotta stay tuned if you wanna know who the RJ is, if you wanna know what the program is, all right? But one thing I can assure you is it's gonna be fun-filled show, so you do not wanna miss out on that. Anyway, see you later, guys. Time for me to grow and grab myself a cup of coffee. I'll see you later. For now, this has been your RJ Kenny, giving you one last track, one of my favorites, goes out to one and all. And for now, this will be Tra-la-la.

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1: Good morning, this is Akash Vani Kohima, the news headlines. Prime Minister Narendra Modi to hold annual summit level talks with his Japanese counterpart Sanae Takaichi in New Delhi today. The Japanese Prime Minister arrived in New Delhi last evening on a three-day visit to India. This is the first official visit of Prime Minister Takaichi to India. Supreme Court issues guidelines on assessing income of motor accident victims for uniformity in compensation claims. Government issues notice to Meta regarding rollout of the username feature on WhatsApp in India. Central government notifies employees Provident Fund Scheme 2026 replacing EPF Scheme 1952 as part of the implementation of Code on Social Security 2020. Union Health Minister Jagat Prakash Nadda chairs a high-level review meeting on dengue preparedness in Delhi. India achieves major milestone with approval of country's first private point-in-space instrument approach procedure for helicopter operations at Unda Valley Heliport. Department of Industries and Commerce, Nagaland, honors 8 outstanding entrepreneurs with the Entrepreneur Award 2025 for the outstanding achievements and contributions to entrepreneurship development. Advisor for Industries and Commerce, Hekani Jokalu, commends entrepreneurs for contributing to Nagaland's economy through

enterprise development and job creation. A two-day training program on Karma Yogi Kartavya Karyasala underwent at Administrative Training Institute Koima with 40 representatives from 6 departments are participating. Additional Chief Secretary and Director General of ATI V. Shashank Shekhar says one of the most fundamental responsibilities of government servant is to serve the most vulnerable section of society with dedication and empathy. Government refutes digitally manipulated video of former Army Chief General Upendra Dwivedi, which is being circulated on social media by Pakistani propaganda accounts. And in the FIFA World Cup, Belgium, USA, England, Mexico, and Norway advances to round 16. That is all we have in this news headlines.

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0: Good morning. This is Akashvani. I'm Shagun Chopra with the world news. The headlines. Prime Minister Narendra Modi to hold annual summit with his Japanese counterpart Sanae Takaichi in New Delhi today. Center issues notice to Meta over new user name feature on WhatsApp in India. Seeks detailed explanation in 3 days. Government grants 1 year extension to Foreign Secretary Vikram Misri till 14 July next year. Indirect talks between Iran and US through mediator concluded in Doha. Belgium stunned Senegal 3-2 in extra time thriller at FIFA World Cup. And in men's cricket, first T20 international between India and England abandoned due to rain. And now the news in detail. Prime Minister Narendra Modi will hold annual summit level talks with his Japanese counterpart Sanae Takaichi in New Delhi today. The summit will provide an opportunity for both sides to review and strengthen the full spectrum of bilateral cooperation as well as exchange views on regional and global issues of mutual interest. Several MOUs are expected to be exchanged following the talks between Prime Minister Modi and Prime Minister Takaichi. The Japanese Prime Minister arrived in New Delhi last evening on a 3-day visit to India. This is the first official visit of Prime Minister Takaichi to India. The External Affairs Ministry said that the visit marks an important step in taking forward the special strategic and global partnership between India and Japan. Our correspondent reports that economic security has emerged as a key pillar of the relationship.
1: During the first economic security dialogue held in Tokyo in November 2024, the two sides identified 5 sectors as priority sectors for strategic collaboration. These are semiconductors, critical minerals, pharmaceuticals, clean energy and information, and communication technology. The India-Japan relationship is marked by frequent high-level political engagement. Most recently, Prime Minister Narendra Modi interacted with the Japanese Prime Minister during the G7 summit in France. The two leaders had earlier met on the sidelines of the G20 summit in Johannesburg in November last year. The annual summit remains the flagship platform driving the strategic agenda of the partnership. An action plan for Japan-India human resource exchange and cooperation was launched during the annual summit in 2025, which envisages two-way exchange of 5 lakh personnel in 5 years, including 50,000 skilled and semi-skilled personnel from India to Japan. Apart from annual summits, high-level exchanges and meetings regularly take place at foreign Minister, Defence Minister, NSA, Foreign Secretary and other levels. Suparna Saikya, Akashwani News, Delhi.
0: Prime Minister Narendra Modi said he is looking forward to the wide-ranging discussions with Japanese Prime Minister Sanae Takaichi that will further deepen India-Japan's special strategic and global partnership. In a social media post, Mr. Modi said he is delighted to host her on her first visit to India. Prime Minister Modi said that through their joint efforts, India and Japan will continue to advance peace, stability and prosperity in the Indo-Pacific and beyond. The government issued a notice to Meta regarding rollout of the username feature on WhatsApp in India. According to the sources, the Ministry of Electronics and Information and Technology has directed Meta to furnish a detailed explanation on the usernames feature within 3 days. More from our correspondent.
2: The sources said that the ministry has taken note of a public announcement by WhatsApp that it has commenced a phased global rollout, including in India, of its usernames feature. It said that once the feature is enabled, the recipient's phone number will no longer be visible to a first-time contact and that an optional username key may be set as an additional control. Sources said there are concerns that the feature may increase incidence of online frauds, phishing, digital arrest, scams, and impersonation attacks. Concerns have also been raised that the feature may facilitate impersonation and identity spoofing. The sources further said that the ministry has directed Meta to furnish a detailed explanation on this feature within 3 days and not roll out the feature until consultation on the matter is over. Saklan Akhtar, Akashwani News, Delhi.
0: The government has given 1 year extension to Foreign Secretary Vikram Misri till 14 July next year. Mr. Misri assumed charge as Foreign Secretary on 15th of July 2024. He was India's ambassador to China from January 2019 to December 2021. This is Akashvani. You're listening to World News. We bring you the top international news and updates from around the globe. Welcome back. You're listening to World News. The indirect talks between Iran and the US through mediator concluded in Doha yesterday. According to a statement by the Qatari government, both sides agreed to continue discussions after the funeral ceremonies for Iran's former supreme leader Ali Khamenei on 9th of this month. Talking to media, US Vice President J.D. Vance said the Doha negotiations were progressing well, with technical level discussions already underway. He said the next phase would focus on Iran's nuclear program and added that the talks were being held from a position of strength after recent U.S. military action.
3: Well, right now, the technical negotiators are sitting down with the Iranians, with the Qataris, and with others in Doha. You know, talking about some of the details here, making sure commercial traffic really does. It's already started in an amazing direction. We've got now oil at $68. We've got gas prices starting to come down. But really just ensuring that we continue to make the progress on that. And that's what they're focused on. And then, you know, we're going to, obviously, we're worried about the nuclear issue. We're going to start talking about that. So right now, the talks are going well. It's still pretty early, but talks are going well.
0: India has achieved a major milestone with the approval of country's first private point-in-space instrument approach procedure for helicopter operations at Undavalli Heliport. We have a report.
4: The point-in-space procedures use advanced satellite-based navigation technology to enable helicopters to conduct safe and precise instrument approaches to heliports that do not have

Good morning, ladies and gentlemen. As we begin this final edition of RJ's Choice in your Western music for this morning, let me start with a short story. So, this is a story about a woman, all right? So, there was a woman who was standing in a long queue at a hospital pharmacy. It had been a difficult day for her. She had spent hours waiting beside someone she loved, worrying about test results, trying to stay calm in that face. And behind her, there stood another woman who was impatient and tired, checking the time again and again. And when the queue moved slowly, she sighed loudly and began complaining. For a moment, the first woman felt irritated. She wanted to turn around and say, "You have no idea what I'm going through, so just shut up and stand in the queue." But then, she noticed something. She held her words and she noticed something. The impatient woman who was standing right behind her was holding a small prescription in one hand and wiping tears from her face with the other hand. Neither of them knew what the other person's story was, but both were carrying fear, both were carrying some burden. Both were trying to hold themselves together, both were trying to stay strong in this difficult time. And in that very moment, the first woman simply turned around and said, "You can go ahead of me." The other woman looked surprised, then she quietly said, "Thank you very much. I really needed that today. Thank you very much." And that's the story, ladies and gentlemen. You know, sometimes the world feels hard because everyone is carrying something unseen, a story that no one knows. And perhaps kindness is not always about having the perfect words or solving someone's problem. But sometimes it is simply choosing not to make their life more difficult. It is simply choosing not to make their difficult day any more harder. When the world gets tough, may our heart remain soft enough to be someone else's relief. Instead of choosing rudeness, instead of choosing harsh word during those difficult times, let us remember that nobody knows the other person's story fully. So the least that you and I can do is be gentle, be kind to one another.

Stillness can hold a quiet grace. Warmth can live in a simple place. When days move fast and hearts feel tired, gentle care can lift what is burdened, and peace can begin with staying near. Well, yes, hello ladies and gentlemen, once again a very very good morning to all of you. You are tuning in right here at your one stop, your FM Tragoban at 103 megahertz with your Western music, RJ's choice, the last Western music show for the Thursday morning edition, that is. And throughout this morning we have been carrying a simple but meaningful theme, that is, when the world gets tough, let kindness be our answer. Very simple but very meaningful, right? When the world gets tough, let kindness be our answer. And perhaps, you know, the song that we just listened to, that was Chasing Cars by Snow Patrol, perhaps this song is a beautiful place to continue that thought, right? I mean, sometimes the world feels too fast, right? Everyone is rushing somewhere, everyone is carrying something, and even the smallest things can begin to feel heavy sometimes, right? And in moments like that, kindness does not always have to mean doing something big, all right? It can simply mean slowing down enough to notice another person. It can also mean not walking away too quickly, or maybe, you know, it can also mean offering a calm, offering calmness, you know, when everything around someone feels unsettled, right? So yes, still holding on to that thought, from that quiet thought, now here I'm going to be presenting to you a song that reminds us that how easily a heart can be affected, or in other words, how gentle is our heart.

Well, ladies and gentlemen, what a beautiful track, right? A track that reminds us how gentle, how fragile our heart can be, and how easily it gets affected. The title of the song says it all, right? Pepper Hearts by The Vamps. Anywho, it's already 10:46 by the studio clock, and I've got some messages coming in. So before we, move on to the next track, I would love to have our one-on-one interaction. So this is Durgesh Naganpuri and family wishing us good morning, says namaskar. Well, Durgesh ji aur parivar, namaskar ab sabhi ko, swagat hai hamare aaj ke karyakram mein. Juri rahi hai siya hamare saath, alright? We also have Lambodar Radio Listeners Group from Gram Jaswari se. Unhone bhi good morning kaha hai, to good morning to you all as well. And this is our dear friend Lonnie from Kohima. She says, we can't reach for anything new if our hands are full of yesterday. Yesterday's thought, yesterday's things. And I try to enjoy every moment, tune into your show. That's what Lonnie says. Well, dear Lonnie, from where do you get such beautiful thoughts? I wonder sometime. But this is yet another beautiful thought that you have shared with us. And indeed, if we hold on to our past so tight, how can we move forward? How can we move to our beautiful future, right? So we got to leave the past as it is, learn from it, and move forward, right? So Lonnie, once again, thank you for sharing that with us. And we also have our friend Akuzo. Well, Akuzo, kutu abal bal man kutha paina likhi diye, but thank you so much. Ariman kushi paishi apni vapas Nagaland de ahi jeshi kwa do. Bal waram gruvi Nagaland lahawa bal war khaina bui thegi aro FM truck apendo hodai huni thegi. And thank you so much for always being so kind with your words. I really, really appreciate it. So ladies and gentlemen, that's about the messages that's here on the screen. Let's quickly move on to the next track because I've got more tracks to be played here. Another favorite of mine, I'm sharing it with you. This is Imagine Dragons with Bad Liars.

Well, yes, ladies and gentlemen, sometimes you don't need any promises, sometimes you don't need any big words, right? You just gotta do what you do, right? Anywho, left with just 5 minutes, it's time for me to wrap it up. But before I do that, I just want to remind you all that today we were riding under one simple banner, one simple theme. That was, you know, when the world gets tough, let us answer it with kindness and nothing else but just kindness. So let's carry that kindness with us. Let's carry that thought with us as we go about with our day today, the beautiful Thursday, the 2nd of July 2026. All right. Let's remember to pause. You know, when anger gets over you, when sadness gets over you, when, you know, the emotions just fill you up, let's remember to pause for a while before we react to it. All right. And wherever you go today, let's try to spread the kindness. It can be through a laughter, it can be through a smile, it can be through a small act of, you know, just helping someone out there. So let's remember that as we go about with our day today. All right. So yes, that being said, this has been your RJ Kenny, and it's time for me to leave with a quick reminder. Right after this, your traffic updates for Kohima Town will be up. Then we have your FM Tragopan news headlines coming up your way. Then we also have your program Women Time. So I hope you'll stay tuned, and I'll see you when I see you again. But for today, this will be it. As always, from me to you, this will be Tra-la-la.

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2: Good morning, listeners. This is Akashvani Kohima, FM Dragapan at 103 megahertz. And it is 11 a.m. by the studio clock, time for your real-time traffic update here at Kohima Town. So when we say North Kohima, we are referring it towards the Nagaland Civil Secretariat, while for the South Kohima, it will be towards the PR Hill Road. So if we look at the traffic from Mongkola to PHQ Junction, the northbound is moderate, while the status of the traffic for the southbound is light. There's an alternate route that you can opt for that will be All Ministers Hill to Jail Colony. And from PHQ Junction to Mazar Junction, the northbound is moderate, while the southbound, the status of the traffic is light. And there are two alternates that you can opt for. One is paramedical to model to IG. The other one will be Lady Miles Road. And as for the route from TCP to Raza Point, the northbound is moderate and the southbound is light. There are three alternates that you can take: TCP to Raza Point, or box cutting to NHAK to Census Point, and the third one will be Pulbari to Kuchisia Ground to Raza Point. And from Raza Point to Census Point, the north and the south, both the routes are light. The status of the traffic is light. And for High School Junction to Census Point, the north and the southbound is light as well. And lastly, if we look at the route from NHAK Junction to Census Point, there as well, the route is light for both the north and the southbound. So that's the traffic update as of now. The next traffic update will bring to you exactly at 11:30 a.m. Stay tuned with us and drive safe. And yes, enjoy FM Dragapan at 103 megahertz.
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3: This is Akashvani Kohima, the news headlines. Prime Minister Narendra Modi to hold annual summit with his Japanese counterpart Sanae Takaichi in New Delhi today. India and Malaysia reviews entire spectrum of bilateral military cooperation during 12 subcommittee meeting held in New Delhi. Both sides reaffirm shared commitment to peace, security, and freedom of navigation in the Indo-Pacific. Parliamentary Standing Committee on Education, Women, Children, Youth and Sports reviews conduct of NEET undergraduate 2026 re-examination, discusses series of reforms aimed at strengthening the country national level entrance examination system. EPFO notifies 8.25% interest rate on EPF deposits for financial year 2025-2026. Central Bureau of Investigation arrests Haryana-based

0: accused from Rajkot, Gujarat in a digital arrest cyber fraud case. Arunachal Pradesh Chief Minister Pema Khandu says ground assessment of flood-affected areas of the state is currently underway and after its completion, a detailed report will be submitted to the central government. 29th National E-Governance Conference being held in Jaipur to conclude today with presentation of the National E-Governance Award. Ireland officially takes over the rotation presidency of the Council of the European Union for the next 6 months from July to December 2026. The indirect talks between Iran and the U.S. through Mediator conclude in Doha. Venezuela's National Assembly President Jorge Rodriguez say the death toll after back-to-back earthquakes has risen to 2,295 and more than 11,000 people injured. Almost 13,000 people has been left homeless. In Pakistan, several people die and one went missing after a tourist boat capsized in Saifullah Lake in Khyber Pakhtunkhwa province. National Testing Agency released admit card for Indian Council of Agriculture Research All India Entrance Examination for admission in PG and Indian Competitive Exam JRF and SRF PhD 2026 scheduled to be held on the 4th of July. And 135th edition of Durand Cup to kick off from 25 of this month in Kolkata and will be held across Ranchi, Imphal, Shillong and Guwahati till 23rd of August. This is all we have in this news headline.
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3: From Woka Parase, they are known for their catchy, beautiful songs. So, welcome.
4: Thank you. Mohan after 20s ase aro Mohan laben de Mohan Jarjun ase. So jano zoboy on vocalist.
3: Okay.
4: Moin zamungi mure on guitar and Lihoni audio on bassist.
3: Oh,
4: bass aro kyo jano isung drummer.
3: Okay. Charging a snap in hand. So I'm then into band Shuru Kulekini inspired his she, Mantok Ahule.
4: Like Mohan Sopi, Sopi and Evino Hoyle, or first did all, Mohan Sojano Arum Moina, Mojan Star Grish, Edu, any Kotakuetashe, and my Kihala band from Golden Moon in Yadagna,
3: Johan
4: Kotakuetagina. 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
3: okay to kundu year de jen ni hanilo form grishe
4: 2021 october
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4: Itia tok to cover songs to tindahi gurna se lothala na. Ekta to
3: recent itia abni han updates na itu opo develop kui diwina mahani collaborate kreala na.
4: Oh okay. Itu do recent collaborate kreala do itu manhan sub jani thagyo mei sanen.
3: Oh yeah. Kuna oi
4: tailo de guise. Oi sonlani yala.
3: Okay. So amihana future goals can be bishi da yo say you have started now man agi jawle pare se nya young age de to amihana future goals can the man listeners can give you good evening what are your plans or future goals can
4: okay etya tak to ene bishi to koina nai like bishi plan to koina nai na holi be mahan original de focus kore se
3: original
4: banawle na
3: okay
4: itu hi ase dia tak to na
3: To our future, they say, I'm near the man ball, nah, yeah, I'm near a band in your jolly press. To couldn't you collaborate cruelly, Babi, say, future day?
4: Nakalen, yeah. Okay, Nakalen, not this good at all. Pen good at the trans effect, or

0: Argentina.
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2: Okay.
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2: Okay, I think we sub single 하나 perfect 흔히야 달라나 maybe 흔히에. So it's very nice to know. So Amnihan say Amnihan a favorite gana han bidhe yo. To my listeners can be they will be so eager to listen from you. To Amnihan parishla Amnihan a favorite gana mala listeners can ye hunai divina.
1: Okay.
2: Can you please sing one of your favorite song?
1: Okay. Sure.

0: That was beautiful. Mansopla Mondo Amimbalra captured Grishide with this beautiful song.
1: Thank you.
0: We are so blessed, and then our listeners are also very blessed to hear from you. So we have Itya Man Antim Dehijase Akrideyase. You have sang so nicely. You have Abnihan La Ben La Baradevi Mahan listeners Kanyekuidishi. Though, especially Abnihanishna young. 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
1: okay so to all the amazing girls and ladies out there, we encourage you to just follow your dreams, follow your passion, and no matter what the odds, just do what your heart tells you, and you will get there soon.
0: Thank you. 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
0: Listeners, Asha se apne han after 20s ban laga interview de ami han lode kotha patra honi na ami han sob khushi paise bina asha kriya se listeners to iti apne han after 20s ban laga gana han honi ule pawo to moi iti divi aro hope kriya se apne han itu gana honi gina khushi pawo.

Well, dear lovely listeners, hope abni hanitu gana hunina khushi paise kuina asha kresi to listeners ajila karikram yedibra ses kresi dhanyavad. 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
1: Once again, a very good morning to Akashvani Kohima. 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Aita Kohunia Obo Hindi Film Gun program, Life Phoning program. 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
4: This is Akashvani Kohima, the news headlines. Prime Minister Narendra Modi holds annual summit level talks with his Japanese counterpart Sanae Takaichi in New Delhi today. Several MOUs are expected to be exchanged following the talks between Prime Minister Modi and Prime Minister Takaichi. As part of the ongoing census 2027, house listing and housing census was conducted at the official residence of the Chief Minister Nipuryo. Chief Minister Nipuryo urges every household to cooperate with enumerators, share accurate information and support this important exercise. Mr. Ryo also appreciates the dedication and efforts of everyone involved and wish them the best. Minister for Tourism and Higher Education Temujin Imna Along and Advisor for Science and Technology Kujol Lozon Yenu meets Union Minister Dr. Jitendra Singh in New Delhi, discusses on scaling up lavender project and cultivation of other high-value aromatic crops in the state. United Nations General Assembly again urges adoption of terrorism convention proposed by India. Prices of commercial LPG used in hotels and restaurants cut by 183 rupees and 50 paise per 19 kg cylinder, the first reduction in rates this year. Dimapur District Congress Committee joins Indian National Congress nationwide Chhatron Ki Gunj Students Outcry campaign, alleging that repeated examination irregularities, paper leaks and delayed recruitment processes have jeopardized the future of students and job seekers across the country. The U.S. delists 4 Indian companies from its sanctions list, which were accused of supplying advanced technology and equipment for Russia's military-industrial base. In Ukraine, 8 people were killed and dozens of others injured after Russian drones and missiles hit residential buildings in Kyiv as part of a broader wave of Russian overnight attacks. Elsewhere in business, Indian equities traded higher in the morning session today, supported by easing crude oil prices and strong auto sales data. Kerala Cricket Association lifts 3-year ban it had imposed on former international cricketer S. Srisant last year for allegedly making defamatory remarks against the organization. And Northeast records over 40% deficiency in June rainfall due to weakened monsoon, July likely to be below normal, says India Meteorological Department. Nagaland registers 56% rainfall deficiency. This is all we have in this news headlines.
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1: 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Ito Akashvani Kohima FM Tragopad 103 MHz te apni an program muni ase. Arita ko continue kuri ase to SMS request program. I mean not SMS, live phone in program.

Well, lovely there. The first request here. I'm so ready and happy to play you. And of course, this is Anil Mudhmare from Musur Batar Assam. And wishing good afternoon. Hello, good afternoon to you. And I'm so happy that you are a new listener. Welcome to the show, to the family of FM Tragaban. And of course, Anil has requested Shape of You by Ed Sheeran.

Well, lovelies out there, moving on with our next request. Here is one, and it goes like this. Good afternoon, RJ Dos. Can you please play me the song? Okay, I'm not revealing it now. Excuse me for that. And yes, dedication goes to all RJs and Rokovili Meta, Amal Basu Madri, Atto and Atman, Durgesh, Baigon, Ramesh, Jogendra, Baron, Biren Hansing, Akuzo, Adoli, Levi, Levi, Dr. Zben, Longli, Sunida, Anjali, and Bunam Baby. That's a request from a very dear friend, RJ. Okay, not RJ, because actually he's addressing me every time RJ does, but that is what I actually let you guys know, and that's the reason. He's my dos, let's just say, okay? Chubage Jamir from Ungwamu Kokchung. And yes, Chubage Jamir, I have decided to play this track for you and the friends that you have dedicated. This is called, Love is Just a Word. Jasmine Thompson and Callum Scott.

Well, lovelies out there, moving on with our next request message. By the way, lovelies out there, this is the request show that's going on here in FM Dragon. You can surely be a part of this very show by sending your request messages in this number 9436805333. All the very best to you. Here's the next message, and it goes like this. Hello, RJ Josiah, please play a song, Bed of Roses, which is already in the background, and this is by Bon Jovi, dedicated to Amal Basumadri, Bimal, Sunida, Anjali Basumadri, Rajesh, Biren, Premika, Ramesh, Dirupati, Hidendra Das, Paigon Munda, Mandira, Chupage, Ramesh, Patron, Akuzo, Choppy Brothers, Jijendra Rongbi, Sikari Rongbar, Dubashish Hazariga, Sunil Bangcho, and to all the RJ from Rockville, Meta, Fort Mile, Deepabar, Chimu, Gerima. Well, lovelies, this is a very special dedication to you all, which have just taken the names by Rockville, Meta, Bed of Roses.

Well, lovely, so they're moving on with our next request. This is Alo, who is requesting the track, actually, two requests. Two song requests here mentioned, which I really appreciate it. And of course, Alo, I am playing you this track that, of course, you have requested this one, I Can Wait Forever by Simple Plan.

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1: Welcome back, listeners, and let me give you the traffic update of 3:30 p.m. And so, starting from Mon Kola to PHQ Junction, the status of traffic is moderate. You can take the alternate route, that is from Old Minister's Hill to Jewel Colony.

0: Unit route for this is Census Point to NHA Gate and the southbound as well. The status of traffic is moderate. You can take the alternate route that is from Census Point to NHA Gate. From High School Junction to Census Point, that is a northbound, the status of traffic is light, but the southbound traffic is moderate. You can take the alternate route that is from High School Junction to the Model Road. From NHA Gate Junction to Census Point, that is the northbound and the southbound as well. The status of traffic as of 3:30 p.m. is light.
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0: Hello, a very good afternoon to every one of you. Welcome back. 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You can be a part of this very show. Send your request messages in this number, 94368 0533, and request a song of your choice, alright? And yes, mention the name of the song very clearly, the name of the artist, and of course your name and your location. You can also do some dedications just like the way our lovelies are doing it. Alright, so here is the next request, and it goes like this. Can you please play November Rain by Guns N' Roses or Don't Cry by Guns N' Roses? That's a Zoli's request from Gohima, and you guess which one I'm playing. Well, we're going for this, Don't Cry.

Well, lovely Zoe, that's such a very, very interesting song, I should say. I really love listening to that. And you know what? Apparently, this very afternoon show, you lovelies are requesting all these classical rock tracks, and of course, some classic tracks actually. So I really appreciate it. It's such a unique taste, and everybody loves listening to these lovely tracks that you've been requesting. No H bar about these very songs. Anyway, here is the next one. It goes like this. This is Vivek Verma from Burina, Bihar, and Vivek has given me some options, but some of the options are not there. And so I am playing you this track called Frozen by Madonna, which you have requested. And of course, this is dedicated to his queen. Thanks and regards. Good afternoon. That's Vivek Verma's request, and here is the track.

Well, lovely is there. Continuing with our request show, here is the next one, and this is Lanu wishing good evening. Good evening to you, Lanu. And yes, Lanu has requested this track, In the End by Linkin Park. Well, it's my pleasure to play for you.

Well, lovely. That's In the End by Linkin Park. I hope you love that one. And of course, now starting from this, we're going to shift the genre, you know, a little bit. Just a very, you know, healthy shift, I should say. So, this is a track by Yungay. Yes, one of the most trending tracks that we've listened to. And it's called Blue. And this is a request from Gekria, right? From Gohima. So, here is the request that you have requested.

Well, Lovelace, moving on with our next request. Now, this is Nick Niseko from Gohima Village. He's requesting the track of Ed Sheeran and Taylor Swift, The Jogger and the Queen. And it's a beautiful hot sunny day. I'm staying in my shop and enjoying. That is the update that he's giving us. Niseko, thank you so much for the update and, of course, really appreciate it. And I just want to say this also because we've got lots of messages that's, you know, overflowing in my screen, and which is such a very good feeling for me and for all of us, for sure. But unfortunately, you know, looking up at a 0 o'clock, it's not possible for us to entertain all these, you know, request messages. So I hope that you are, you know, this is what I've been, you know, telling you every time. Just be of a very good sporting spirit and have fun. And that is what literally you are doing. And yes, I just want to be very honest with you that whatever tracks that I'm playing right now here, I'm doing very justice to all of you, okay? Those lovelies who sent first their messages, their request messages, I am playing those. So yes, keep your fingers crossed and enjoy the tracks.

All right, lovelies, that's The Jogger and The Queen. It's been quite a while that I have actually listened to this track. Thank you so much for requesting that. And yes, looking up at the clock, we've got, in fact, less than 7 minutes in hand. And I think I'll just take out some very good names, which I couldn't able to play your request. It's not because I don't want it, but because of the time constraint. And some of you lovelies, the requests that you have sent, your songs are not there in our library. And that is the genuine reason why. I hope you'll understand. And first of all, a big shout out to Akuzo with lots of dedications for his friends. I really appreciate it. And the next one is Wetty from Futuro. Hello to you. So good that you reach out. Cecilia from Futuro, hello to you. And yes, let me just take the time and please acknowledge your names, okay? Next one is Thungbini Shidri from PAC, also reach out. Hello, Thungbe, that is what we call, you know. And next one is by Vike. Vike, hello to you. Vike is from Gohima. He's also requested a track. And Lixi from Shillong, she has also requested a track. I know who you are, Lixi, you know. And the next one here, this is Asweng. Asweng, hello to you. Thank you so much for reaching out, okay? Really appreciate it. And the next one is Vikram Jagdish Chandra. Hello to you. Good afternoon. And the next one is... right. Next one is, of course, our very dear Ji Durgesh Ji or family, Durgesh Naganburian family. Hello to you. I'm so happy, Durgesh Ji. Ab sun raha hai abhi. Our next one, hey, Too silly, hello to you. I think this is the first time I'm seeing your name here, and I'm so happy. You know, make sure that you reach out to me, okay? The next show, all right? Not only, of course, to all of you lovelies who are tuning in as well, okay? And the next one is Tim from Lakhvidi. Didn't miss this very show. He also reached out, Tim. Really appreciate it. Thank you so much, all right? And the next one is, this is Hekudo Jimo. Hekudo Jimo, hello to you. He's from Zunobudo. And I really appreciate you too, Hekudo. Yes, and with that, I think I'll be playing you the very final track. And the track is going to be this one. It's going to be a surprise. But before that, let me also remind you that what's coming up next in our program. So you'll be listening to the traffic update, real-time traffic update of Kohima Dawn, which I'll be updating you in just a few minutes. And then local artist program will come up that starts from 4, which will go to 4:30, and the Rural Connect program. Now, talking about Western music, definitely I'll get back to you when the clock strikes 5:20. So make sure that you stay tuned. We are going to have a lot of fun in there. And of course, if you want to reach out to me, you know, I'll be anticipating for you to talk to me. That is at 7:30. It's going to be live fun in program. So get ready for that. I just can't wait for you lovelies to talk to me and request a song. Yes, finally here we are. The very final track that we're listening to is of none other than Alina's request. And Alina is requesting the track called Birds of a Feather by Billie Eilish. And with this track, enjoying this track to the fullest, we'll be wrapping up this show. But that doesn't mean that everything stops from here. So make sure that you stay tuned. Have fun and be entertained. Thank you so much for me and your RJ Josiah signing out, saying bye-bye.

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1: Hello, good afternoon, welcome back. And here is a real-time traffic update as of 4 p.m. of Kohima Town. So starting from Mon Kola, the BHQ junction, that is called the northbound. And the status of traffic right now, it's moderate. You can take the alternate route, that is from Old Minister's Hill to Jail Colony. The southbound, that is from BHQ junction to Mon Kola, the status of traffic is light. From BHQ junction to Mezir junction, that is the northbound, the status of traffic is light. But the southbound, that is from Mezir to BHQ junction, the status of traffic is heavy. You can take the alternate route for this, that is the Lady Miles Road. From TCB to Arzu Point, that is the northbound, the status of traffic is moderate. You can take the alternate route, that is from Box Cutting to NHA Gate to Sunset Point. But the southbound is moderate, I mean to say the southbound as well. So you can take the alternate route for this, that is from Phulbari to Kochise Crown to Arzu Point. From Razu Point to Census Point, that is northbound, the status of traffic is moderate. You can take Census Point to NHAG route, that is for your alternate route. And the southbound as well, it's moderate. You can take the alternate route, that is from Census Point to NHAG. From High School Junction to Census Point, that is northbound, the status of traffic is light, but the southbound, the status of traffic is moderate. You can take the alternate route, that is from High School Junction to the Model Road. From NHAG to Junction to Sunset Point, both the north and the southbound right now is light. So that is a real

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4: This is the Akashvani Kohima, the news headline. Rural Development Department launches Viksit Bharat Guarantee for Rozgar and Ajivika Mission Gramin in Nagaland. Minister Temjan Imna Alon, Advisor Guzo Luzo Nena meet Union Minister to discuss roadmap for Nagaland lavender-related agri-entrepreneurship in Nagaland. Chumo Ketima holds District Development Coordination and Monitoring Committee meeting to review implementation of centrally sponsored schemes and developmental activities in the district. Longland conducts consultative meeting of Ward Waste Management Committee. Turning to national update, Union Minister Shirav Chauhan says Viksit Bharat Guarantee to Rozgar and Ajivika Mission Gramin aims to ensure that no poor laborer remain without work. Prime Minister Narendra Modi holds annual summit-level talks with his Japanese counterpart Sanae Takaichi in New Delhi, says India-Japan bilateral relationship has stood the test of time. Minister of State for Home Nityanand Rai attends flag-in ceremony marking success of Mount Everest and Mount Lhotse expeditions by BSF Indo-Tibetan Border Police and National Security Guard in New Delhi. Union Minister Bhupender Yadav says transition to e-mobility must focus on green growth, circular economy. In Tripura, Directorate of Revenue Intelligence seizes huge consignment of banned cough syrup from goods train in Agartala. India reiterates firm stand against terrorism, call for united global actions to eliminate the menace. In Ukraine, 13 people killed and dozens other injured after Russian drones and missiles hit residential building in Kyiv. On to sports, the FIFA World Cup host nations Canada, Mexico and USA all made it in last 16. In Wimbledon tennis, Novak Djokovic rolls into third round with 6-3, 6-4, 6-2 win over Stefanos Tsitsipas. And in weather, Indian Meteorological Department forecasts isolated heavy rainfall likely over Nagaland till 4th of July. That is all we have in the news headline.
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0: Well, lovelies, with that, it's time for us to wrap up this show. Thank you so much for tuning in. And yes, I'll be giving you the traffic update as of 4:30 p.m. So you stay tuned. And up next, you will be listening to a program on Rural Connect. 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
0: Welcome back, lovely listeners. And yes, let me give you the real-time traffic update. And so, from Mon Cola to PHQ Junction, that is called northbound, the status of traffic is moderate. You can take the alternate route, that is from Old Minister's Hill to Jail Colony. The southbound as of now is light. And from PHQ to Mesa Junction, that is called northbound, the status of traffic is light. But the southbound, that is from Mezer to PHQ Junction, the traffic is heavy. You can take the alternate route, that is the Lady Miles Road. From TCP to Rosa Point, that is the northbound, the traffic is moderate. You can take the alternate route, that is from Box Cutting to NHA Gate to Census Point. And the southbound, that is from Rosa Point to TCP, it's moderate. You can take the Pulbari Kochise Crown to Rosa Point route for your alternate route. From Rosa Point to Sunset Point, that is the northbound, the status of traffic is light, but the southbound is moderate. You can take the alternate route, that is Sunset Point to NHA Gay. From High School Junction to Sunset Point, that is the northbound, the status of traffic is light, but the southbound, the status of traffic is moderate. You can take the alternate route, that is from High School Junction to D Model Road. From NHA Gay Junction to Sunset Point, that is the northbound, the status of traffic is light, but the southbound, the status of traffic is light. That is from Census Point to NHA Gay Junction. You can take the alternate route, that is from TCP to Razu Point, just in case if you want to go or opt for an alternate route. So that is the real-time traffic update as of 4:30 p.m.

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2: Hello and a very good evening to you, lovely listeners. Let me give you the real-time traffic update as of 5 p.m. So starting from Moncola to BHQ Junction, that is called the northbound, the traffic is moderate. You can take the alternate route, that is from Old Ministers Hill to Jail Colony. The southbound, the status of traffic is light. From BHQ to Mesa Junction, that is the northbound, the traffic is light, but the southbound is heavy, that is from Mesa to BHQ Junction. You can take the alternate route, that is Lady Miles Road. From TCP to Razu Point, that is called the northbound, the status of traffic is moderate. You can take the alternate route, that is from Box Cutting to NHA Gate to Sunset Point, but the southbound, that is from Razu Point to TCP, is moderate. You can take Pulbari to Kochozi Crown to Razu Point for your alternate route. From Razu Point to Sunset Point, that is the northbound, the status of traffic is light, and the southbound, that is from Sunset Point to Razu Point, the status of traffic is moderate. You can take the alternate route, that is from Sunset Point to NHA Gay. From High School Junction to Sunset Point, that is called the northbound, the status of traffic is light, but the southbound, that is from Sunset Point to High School Junction, the status of traffic is moderate. You can take the alternate route, that is from High School Junction to D-Model Road. From NHA Gay Junction to Sunset Point, both the north and the southbound, the status of traffic is light. So that is a real-time traffic update as of today, and that is as of 5 p.m. of Kohima Down. You drive safe and you take care.
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0: Good evening, dear listeners, and welcome to the Youth Forum on FM Triggerband Akashvani Kohima. I am Vebariti, and joining me today is my co-host, Ruku Salu. Today's program is entitled Radio and Us, the Kohima Edition. Radio has always been more than just sound. 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
1: 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Today, for the Let's Be Friends episode of the Youth Forum program, we want to ask our youth what Akashvani or the radio in general means to them. Come along with me to find out what our youth have to say. 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So Velle, you have mentioned that you tune into the radio almost every day. 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
2: 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I am a listener of the radio, particularly the youth program. Me being a youth myself, I really enjoy listening to the youth program. It's so inspiring. And also, I think this platform is very beneficial for our young entrepreneurs who are discovering and exploring their creative side. I believe it is a good platform to show people how the new generation of people are doing things now. So yes, I try to make it on time to listen to the radio for the programs.

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1: Hello everyone, my name is Awa, and then I'm really glad to be a part of Akashvani Kohima today. I really love listening to Akashvani Kohima, and then I really love the fact that how a simple radio station or how a simple radio recording can bring people together. Talking about radio and talking about how this has brought people together, I've been listening to the radio since I was very young, and then starting from my grandparents and then my parents, everyone. That time it was back then it was very it was a really big thing, and then we get to know a lot about people, as well as we get to know about Western culture and also the people living outside Nagaland. So it was something that molded my childhood. So one part that I really enjoyed listening to Akashvani was the song dedication part, where we get to dedicate songs for our loved ones or for dedicate songs to our crushes. And then there was a point where I would turn on the radio just to listen to song dedication, and maybe hoping that someone might have dedicated a song to me without me knowing. So that was really interesting. But I mean, I've outgrown that now. But then sometimes I still try to tune into that and then listen to it. And also back then, remembering how those days were, the Western culture back then was very what was not that popular. But then the radio station Akashvani brought people together by playing music for us. And then the part where the youths also took very big parts, big roles, and coming out of the box, being comfortable with one another, that was another thing. So I think that's a really special thing about Akashvani. And then I'm really glad that I got to be a part of it today and to share my thoughts on it. And then, yeah, I hope that everyone listening to this would continue keeping the tradition and also would continue tuning in and supporting the community like this. So yeah, thank you so much.
2: 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To tell you what I know about radio, it is something I always find my parents listening to, and I'm really grateful that something like this is active and alive to keep my parents entertaining and informed. Thank you.
3: Hello everyone, my name is Nila, and when I was asked the question Akashvani, the first thing that came to my mind was, that struck my mind was my grandparents' kitchen, and then the warm environment that they used to have by the fireplace. That was what I was reminded of, yeah. Looking back to my memories with radio, the highlight of it was being portable, and then it doesn't cost us any bills other than investing on the batteries. Because these days, of course, we can tune into radios from our phone, but then thinking about it, we have to pay our internet bills, so we have to pay for the electricity bills to get it charged also. I don't think we'll be spending internet bills on radios, like how much we spend it on mobile phones. Yeah, so that's what I like about radios.
4: Hello, my name is Kevingo. Something I like about listening to the radio is how sometimes when you bring people for an interview or when you are out interacting with random people on the streets, you sometimes bring people I know on the platform. And it's crazy how many a times it's someone I've lost touch with, a friend from high school or from college. And I really love learning that they are doing well and getting to know what they are up to these days. That's what I love about listening to the radio.
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6: 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And then I remember listening to Methanile a lot, like from the radio, through the radio. So yeah, that's one. What about you?
7: We had a small radio, so it was placed in our kitchen. So whenever my mom used to wash the utensils, my dad used to read the newspaper. Because I think kitchen is the main base for us Nagas to, communicate and to have a time with our family. So that time I discovered radio, and that was the first time I discovered, hello, this is Jonas Yantan.
8: For me, it was in my car when we were on a ride, I think to my village. And my dad turned on the radio, and then we heard the intro to the radio station. Yeah, Akashvani. And I heard this old Bollywood song playing, and a list of all other Bollywood songs playing that my dad knew, and they kind of vibed along to it. And it was kind of fun watching that as well.
0: Those were some beautiful stories of walking down memory lane with the radio. and celebrating how far it has come and where it stands today. In the next segment of today's program, we asked a group of friends about their interests and what they would like to hear on the radio, and the answers did not disappoint. We received a mixture of some constructive suggestions along with entertaining fun ideas. So here's what the Gen Z had to say.
9: Hello, my name is Atutish Mumi. I am a second year student at Ashoka University. It's in Sonipat.
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5: So yeah, I like listening to podcasts a lot. Podcasts as in something catering to the Gen Z right now. Something that will, you know, keep the Gen Z's attention. It has to be attention grabbing. And for me, I like listening to true crime. It doesn't have to be subjective on whoever is saying it, but the way they say it, they also like to input their own comments, their ideas, which, you know, you may or may not relate to, but it's interesting to hear that part as well. And it's a nice idea to have a small recorder-like device as a radio, which we can carry around. It has to be portable and cute, yeah. So people will actually buy it. Oh, it also has to be like a little, you know, what do you call that? Yeah, it has to be affordable. And yeah, like I said, a little cute one. You could take around everywhere. You could, you know, sit around with your friends, listen to the radio. Yeah, that's, I think really that's a nice idea. Yeah.
18: Maybe Akashvani can add more programs related to business or startups, or maybe even things related to employment, or maybe invite local artists on their shows. I think there can be programs on storytelling, because I believe that every tribe, every village in Nagaland has stories about folklores and folktales. So I believe these are some things that a lot of youth today are unaware. And if this are not shared or told or passed down to the younger generations, I believe that we will lose a lot of our culture as well as things that is meaningful. At the same time, I believe such stories should be cherished. I feel like it takes us back to our roots. So I think the program can host more storytelling arts. So that's my take on it.
3: Something just sparked my mind. Maybe we can do this. Maybe we can share funny incidents, but in keeping the name anonymously. Because when we listen to the radio, we're just all serious and curious about what's coming up. So maybe if we can share like funny incidents, it can make fun segments also. Yes, we can keep that, but in keeping the name anonymously also. And then not just song dedications, but messages also. Like pinning up people, pinning your friends also. So that like if it goes from friends to friends, then maybe it will keep the whole group of friends curious also.
14: Our generation is so much into white noise, right? So if you can translate the radio in such a way that it becomes like white noise, but not totally like nonsense kind of white noise, like lo-fi music, no? But then soothing, but at the same time informational, with like catchphrases here and there that sticks to your mind, no? I think that'll be really good.
9: I think something interesting would be those tell-all podcasts or radio shows where people can call in and people can share their stories, whether it be about anything. It can be about any different topics. So yeah, I think that'll be quite interesting to hear from real people, yeah, from Kohima.
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18: The word radio, from books to magazines to catalogs to children's book as well, it has been portrayed as an older piece of our life. So I think I believe that stick to your tradition, or stick to, you know, the realism. I think I believe that that's the authenticity of what a radio holds. I believe so. And for me personally, even if I happen to choose a radio and a phone, I'll choose a radio. And I encourage my youth as well to, you know, just strive off from the technologies and from the newer apps that will be introduced, because I think you have to stick with your authenticity.
8: I do think that when it comes to the apps that we have right now or technology that is available, it always does progress, and then there will always be different, better apps. However, when it comes to the radio has remained almost the same, and it has a strong base foundation, and I believe that's what makes it special.
0: Those were some great inputs from our listeners, and we would definitely love to make more such exciting programs in the days ahead. Before we sign off, we'd like to add a few short bites of some funny and completely thinking out loud ideas from our friends. Here's a peek inside the unhinged side of Generation Z, a behind-the-scenes special for our listeners tonight.
15: Whoa, that's a confession.
16: Hey. Oh, yes. Wait, you, idea.
19: Maybe controversies, like more controversial or debatable topics.
8: I'll dedicate a song to my close friend, Zuben. I love you so, by the Walters.
20: And there's this RJ. I forgot his name, but I really like him.
1: That was like a confession zone, like coming out and confessing my love to someone.
20: It was a really good time back then.
1: That kind of initiated my love for the radio, as well as my love life.
9: People can call in and, you know, practically spill the tea. That's how we call it. Of course, with no names, because I think that would be disastrous if there were names involved. But then, yeah, interesting stories from real people.
14: Question is, can you submit your own audio? That'll be fun.
15: Confessions. So they submit autonomous confessions and you can read them.
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20: That's controversial.
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14: Controversial advices.
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21: 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Iconic. 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
8: Yeah. Akashwani.
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0: Listeners, we have come to the end of tonight's program. 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
25: Hello and a very good evening to all of you. You just listened to a program on Radio NS. I hope you have fun listening to that one, because I really did. And yes, this is a time for our Western music show, because it's 20 minutes past 0 o'clock. It's 5 p.m. in the evening. I hope you lovelies are having a great time listening to this very frequency. This is your one and only FM Dragoban at 103 MHz. I'm your RJ Josiah here, welcoming you all to this very show. And yes, talking about the playlist today, I have decided to play you one particular interesting band artist. Right before I reveal you that, you can also reach out to me. Don't be shy, don't be scared, but just be who you are and reach out to me. The number is 9436805333, where we can have a lovely conversations. Alright, so start doing that. And of course, talking about the very artist, it's going to be Vampire Weekend, and it is in fact. First up track here, this is Ottoman. Enjoy.

0: Well, lovelies, that's A Holiday by Vampire Weekend, and yes, this Western music show you are listening to a special on Vampire Weekend today. And lovelies there, yes, this very band Vampire Weekend, they form in the year 2006 from the very city, the city of dreams, I should say, at least from my personal point of view. It's a New York City. Right, everybody wants to go to New York at least once. Not everybody, but let's just say at least 80% of the people in this world. That is just my very rough guess. So, are you included in there? I wonder. Anyway, lovelies, you know what? Their genre are of indie rock and indie pop, art pop. Yes. And of course, they are signed to Columbia Records. You know, the very frontman, the very singer is, or let's just say the vocalist of this rare band. And of course, he's also the guitarist, by the way. He is Ezra Koenig. Yes, his name is Ezra. And of course, Rostam Badmandili, a very famous one. Yes, he is the drummer. And Chris Thompson. And the bassist is Chris Bio. So that is about a little bit information about this very band, Vampire Weekend. Yes, lovely there. We will be listening to the next track, and this time the track is one of our regular listeners' favorite, I should say. I was also reminded to play this very track once upon a time. And yes, if you're tuned in, you know who you are. Just smile, all right? And yes, I hope the line is open, just in case if I'm not reading out your messages, lovely sir, it's because of network problem. But yes, just pick up your phones already and reach out to me. I'm saying the number for you, lovely sir, 9436805333 is the number. I repeat slowly, 9436805333. Right, this time it is Married in a Gold Rush.
1: Something's happening in the country, and the government's to blame.

All right, lovelies, that's a track called Canvas. I hope you loved that one. And yes, lovelies, the very band Vampire Weekend that you're listening to right now, their very debut album, Vampire Weekend, which was released in 2008. And I've already informed you about their particular genre. So they have incorporated elements of indie pop and afro pop and chamber music. And yes, talking about the very first tracks, okay, some few tracks, let's just say, which became hit, featuring, you know, charts, singles, alright, by the track name A Pung, okay, A the letter, literally A Pung. And of course, the next one is Oxford Goma. These two are the tracks. It was acclaimed by critics and has been hailed as one of the greatest debut albums. So yes, lovelies out there, this time we will be listening to these very two tracks which I've just said out. So yes, the very first one you'll be listening to A Punk, and yes, the second one, it's going to be Oxford Goma. Okay, so yes, listen to it one after the other. The first one is, like I've said, A Punk, and then it will be followed up by Oxford Goma.

Well, lovelies, that's Oxford Goma. I hope you love the track. I do of their hit tracks. And of course, I was just singing along with it because you know that if you're one such a regular listener, definitely they are my favorites, you know. And that is the reason taking the advantage of this very moment and play you this track by the artist Vampire Weekend. Looking up at the studio clock, it's 42 minutes already. And yes, we've got some few more times to go. And of course, lovelies there, don't get confused. This is not an SMS request show, okay? Like my dear lovely listener Hitendra Das from Assam, okay? Hello to you. And yes, line is open. We can definitely have a lovely conversations. So start sending in just in case if you have sent earlier. And yes, if I'm not reading it out, that means there was a glitch before. But finally, here we are. It's so smooth now. So start sending in. Right up next, we'll be listening to the track, and this is called Gazans.

Alright, listeners, that's Horchata. I hope you loved that one. And of course, like I've already promised from before, the line is open. And here, Durgeshji seems to be the very first texter here. Very good evening to you too, Durgeshji. Or namaskar, mere taraf se bhi, mere dil se. Thank you so much. And just like Durgesh, if you want to reach out to me, you are more than welcome. You know that, because we've got like 11 minutes more. And having said that, we are moving on with the next track this time. It's called Taxi Gap. You enjoy it.

Well, lovelies, that's a white sky. I hope you love that one. You know what? It's not of this normal, usual kind of melody that we get to listen to when we listen to Vampire Weekend. And because of that reason, actually, I love it. And yes, it's time for me to play you the very final track. But a very good reminder for all of you that your favorite show, Hindi Film Songs, SMS request is just up your way in just some few minutes. So it's SMS request, you know what to do already. Early birds, they get the worm. So idea prasen gora ki gora jana idea jabling hange phone uthai na to gun first of all idu bachai di ho. So yes, make sure that you keep that in mind, and all the best to every one of you. And yes, talking about this show, I am wrapping it up, and of course I'll get back to you when the clock strikes 7:30 p.m. in the evening, because it's going to be phone live phone in program, all right? So get ready for that. Yes, the very final track we're listening to it, and this track is actually wrapping up the show for us. It's Diane Young, and with this track I'm saying bye bye.

FM 드래그밴 뉴스 뮤직 앤 엔터테인먼트 FM 103 메가헤르츠.

Well, my dear listeners, it's a dusra message. It's a Lydia who has a good evening. Ade, it's me, Hukato Jimo from Zuneboto. Please play this song, Movie Masum, Song Tumse, Naras Nahi Zindagi, Aro, it's a Achi Jamir from Mukokchung Tarprabi, itu same movie laga geet, Tumse Naras Nahi Zindagi, Bajai Dibi Kwesi. So, yes, Hukato Jimo and Achi, if you're out there, tuning in, I hear say apunar khanaga favorite. Manpasand gana masum film pratut se naraz nahi. 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

Well, my dear listeners, dusra gi thuni lwa hobo namedi boy aro namedi girl gram jeswa di pralikhi na di ase aaj e good evening big salam movie strip tum song dilbar itu git tu huni lwa agere namedi boy and namedi girl very good evening to you and yes itu strip tum film pra dilbar git tu huni lwa hobo alka yagnik aro chorus laga vaste music diaushe nadim shravan aro lyricist ase samir

Well, my dear listeners, it's your Dusra message. Poonam Baby from Pokachan Pralikhi Gina. Dear, say hello, RJ. Please play for me this song, I'm in Love, from the movie Once Upon a Time in Mumbai. This is Poonam Baby. Well, Poonam Baby, ami khanaga time bi bishi bishi joldi jai diya hua se hulibi. 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
1: Under Manrega, workers used to get employment for only 100 days. But under the Viksit Bharat Ji Ramji Yojana, laborers will receive employment for a full 125 days. In the very first year, the center's contribution to this scheme amounts to 95,600 crore rupees, with the states contributing their 40% share. A total of 1,51,282 crore rupees will be spent in just 1 year.
2: 282 crore rupees.

0: Good evening. This is Akashvani Kohima. I'm Kahir Chisate with the evening news. The headlines. Union Minister Shivraj Chauhan says Viksit Bharat Gram Grameen Act aims to ensure that no poor labourer remains without work. Naglim joins nationwide rollout of Viksit Bharat Gram Grameen program. MLA A. Pongshipom appointed advisor for airways and railways. And Naglim's Hokkato Hotoje Sema becomes world number one in Shotput F-57. Now the news in detail. The Viksit Bharat Guarantee for Rozgar and Ajivika Mission Grameen Act 2025 marks a major step towards ensuring employment, strengthening rural livelihoods and accelerating the development of villages across the country, Union Minister for Rural Development and Agriculture and Farmers Welfare Shivraj Singh Chauhan has said. Addressing the national launch of the act from Andhra Pradesh, Mr. Chauhan said the scheme aims to ensure that no poor labourer remains without work and that every hand gets employment. He said employment under the programme has been enhanced from 100 days to 125 days.
1: Under MNREGA, workers used to get employment for only 100 days. But under the Viksit Bharat Ji Ramji Yojana, laborers will receive employment for a full 125 days. In the very first year, the center's contribution to the scheme amounts to 95,600 crore rupees, with the states contributing their 40% share. A total of 1,51,282 crore rupees will be spent in just 1 year. 282 crore rupees.
0: Naglim joined the nationwide rollout of the Viksit Bharat Guarantee for Rozgar and Ajivika Mission Grameen, with the State Rural Development Department launching the program at a state-level event in Kohima. Addressing the event, Commissioner and Secretary for Rural Development Thavasilan K expressed confidence that the scheme will strengthen rural livelihoods through improved planning, digital governance and community participation.
2: This launch for us, it marks a very significant milestone in our collective efforts to strengthen rural livelihoods and realize the vision of a Viksit Bharat and a Viksit Nagaland through empowered villages, resilient communities and sustainable economic growth.
0: Mr. Thavasilan highlighted Naglim's potential in sectors as agriculture, horticulture, handicrafts, handloom and bamboo and called for leveraging the state's traditional knowledge alongside modern technology and improved market linkages to generate sustainable livelihood opportunities. He said the scheme is built on the principles of digital governance and evidence-based planning, with key features such as GIS mapping, mobile-based data collection and participatory planning of local communities. He also underlined the four thematic areas prioritized under the program.
2: First is water security. So this has been a priority for not only the central government but also all the state governments. Then you have the poor rural infrastructure. By improving roads and connectivity to enhance access to markets and essential services. Livelihood infrastructure, which will be through the creation of storage facilities of markets and productive community assets. The fourth is to combat the climate change which is happening.
0: The state launch was attended by department officials, village functionaries and members of self-help groups. Participants also viewed the live telecast of the national launch held at Andhra Pradesh. The Nagaland government has appointed MLA A. Pongshipom as advisor to the chief minister on matters related to airways and railways. The appointment was notified today by the cabinet secretariat and comes into immediate effect. As advisor, Mr. Pom will render his advice on matters referred to him by the concerned department, and his views and suggestions will be considered before proposals are placed before the minister in charge for a final decision. The notification clarified that the appointment does not carry any additional financial benefits beyond those already admissible as a member of the Nagaland Legislative Assembly. As part of the ongoing census 2027 in the state, house listing and housing census was conducted at the official residence of Chief Minister Nipurio. Taking to social media X, the Chief Minister urged every household to cooperate with enumerators, share accurate information and support the important exercise. Mr. Rio also appreciated the dedication and efforts of everyone involved in the exercise. Census officials are carrying out house-to-house visits across the state until the 30th of this month. This is Akashvani Kohima giving you the news. For quick news update, follow us on our X handles AIR News Alerts and AIR underscore Kohima. 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Welcome back. You are listening to the evening news. India and Japan today exchanged several agreements in different fields including economic and energy security, pharmaceuticals, defense and AI. Prime Minister Narendra Modi held annual summit-level talks with his Japanese counterpart Sane Takaiji in New Delhi. Addressing the joint press meet following the talks, Mr. Modi said, "Mutual trust is the biggest asset in today's time, and the India and Japan bilateral partnership has stood the test of time." He highlighted that a free and open Indo-Pacific is a shared priority for both countries.
3: भारत और जापान दोनों ही विश्व की सबसे बड़ी इकोनॉमीज में से हैं। एक फ्री प्रॉस्परस और रूल्स बेस्ड इंडो पैसिफिक हमारी साझा प्राथमिकता है। क्षेत्र की सबसे बड़ी डेमोक्रेटिक और मार्केट इकोनॉमीज के रूप में आज हमने कई महत्वपूर्ण पहल की हैं। इनसे हम मिलकर पूरे क्षेत्र में शांति स्थिरता और प्रगति का मार्ग प्रशस्त करेंगे।
0: Mr. Modi stressed that both nations understand the importance of economic security and energy security. He added that technology partnership will be the most important pillar of India-Japan cooperation. The Japanese Prime Minister arrived in New Delhi last evening on a maiden three-day visit to India. Lieutenant General V.M. Bhuvana Krishnan, General Officer Commanding in Chief of the Eastern Command of the Indian Army, today called on Nagaland Governor Nand Kishore at Lok Bhavan in Kohima. During the meet, the leaders discussed national security, development of border areas, among other issues. Lieutenant General Krishnan also paid a visit to Chief Minister Nipi Ryo. The CM wished him success in his tenure and in the responsibilities ahead. Chumukedema today held the District Development Coordination and Monitoring Committee Disha meeting to review the implementation of centrally sponsored schemes and developmental activities in the district. Chairing the meeting, MPS Supongmern Jameel.

0: Ngire emphasized that developmental activities should reach every section of society. He stressed the need for the Disha Committee to strengthen governance and improve service delivery. The meeting focused on issues related to sanitation, water stress, solid waste management and drainage. Highlighting the importance of documentation, Mr. Jameer stressed upon departments to maintain proper records and ensure accurate data management, as these serve as important indicators of progress and aid effective planning. The MP further called for intensifying awareness campaigns on government schemes across rural areas and greater coordination among departments to maximize the impact of such programs. In sports, Nagaland's Paralympian Hokato Hotoji Sema has achieved yet another milestone by claiming the world number one ranking in the men's shot put F57 category. According to the latest World Para-Athletics rankings, Subedar Sema of the 9 Assam Rifles secured the top spot, while fellow Indian athletes Rana Soman and Juyal Shubham were ranked 2nd and 3rd respectively. And in weather, the India Meteorological Department has forecast heavy rainfall conditions in parts of the northeast until Saturday. In Nagaland, widespread rainfall accompanied by thunderstorms and lightning is expected in all districts tomorrow and the following day. The department has also predicted hot and humid conditions in Dimapur district tomorrow. Now, to end the news, here are the main points once again. Union Minister Shivraj Chauhan says Viksit Bharat Gram Grameen Act aims to ensure that no poor labourer remains without work. Nagaland joins nationwide rollout of Viksit Bharat Gram Grameen program. MLA A. Pongshi Pom appointed advisor for Airways and Railways. And Nagaland's Hokato Hotoje Sema becomes world number one in shot put F57. That is all we have in this evening news bulletin. We will be back with the morning English news at 7:30 tomorrow. Good night.
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6: Hello and a very good evening to all of you lovely listeners. 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I'm your RJ Josiah here. And yes, right now we are starting with our show called Western Music Live Phone In Program. Now this is what you should be doing starting from now on. So pick up your phones already and dial in this number 0370-224-3036. I repeat the number for you, 0370-224-3036. That is the number where you should be calling me up. And yes, definitely, we will have a very lovely conversation, and after which, yes, I will play your request tracks. And so, yes, here's the first caller. Let's receive and... Hello. Well, that's unfortunate. That line just went off like that. I hope that the line will be clear this very sure, because I remember the last time

0: Hello.
1: Hello.
0: Yes. Hello. Good evening.
1: Can you play Madonna song?
0: Madonna song isn't this Rogoville, first of all?
1: Wow, great. You recognize my voice.
0: Of course, of course. I think we have lots of. What I mean to say is like I think earlier. In the SMS request also, I think you have requested Madonna's track, right? Rogoville, or that's not
1: No,
0: you.
1: no, no, no,
0: Okay,
1: no.
0: my bad. Anyway, yes, you can tell me.
1: Madonna, Ray of Light.
0: Madonna, Ray of Light. Let's check it out. I hope it's there. Okay. Anyway, Rogoville.
1: Yes.
0: How's the weather there? Because you keep on, giving a lot of opinion about the weather. I wouldn't say complaining, okay? So, did it rain today?
1: No, maybe tomorrow.
0: Okay, so it was so sunny and very
1: No, no,
0: hot.
1: not not tomorrow. Tomorrow will be weather very hot.
0: Okay,
1: Yes.
0: why do you say that?
1: Just in the news it hurt, no.
0: Okay.
1: But
0: So,
1: till Sunday it will be raining in some parts of Thailand now.
0: Okay.
1: So
0: So,
1: you got the song.
0: yes, of course I got it. Yes,
1: Okay,
0: you,
1: and dedication. Amal Basamatari, Bimal Basamatari, Anjali
0: Okay.
1: Basamatari, Sunil Bansal, Ramesh Patron, Rajesh Kumar, Ramesh Tirupati,
0: Right.
1: Sujinder Rongfer, Shikari Rongfer, and Poonam Baby, and then to you,
0: Thank you.
1: Subhaki Jamil, Akuzo,
0: Right, of
1: Chubby
0: course.
1: Brothers,
0: It's okay, it's okay. You're doing great. Yes.
1: Abinash Tali,
0: Yes.
1: yes,
0: I
1: I
0: think
1: think
0: yeah,
1: that's
0: that's more
1: all
0: than
1: because
0: enough. Yeah.
1: I'm not a memory. No.
0: No, that's quite a very impressive memory there, Rogoville.
1: Yes.
0: And of course, thank you so much from all the ones
1: Because
0: which you have dedicated on behalf.
1: you are supporting the Japan and the Kusa Korea, not that all of us now.
0: I was like so heartbroken, this is what I've been saying, the spirit of a World Cup has left me after, Japan has lost the World Cup. But of course,
1: So
0: there are some few,
1: I know from the very beginning that they will never win.
0: I think somehow we can guess that, but you know what? It surprises us, so we don't have to keep on expecting the same thing. So that is a reason, we can just give chances to our supporters also,
1: So
0: So,
1: I already support Brazil. So I think Brazil will be my favorite team. Till
0: yeah,
1: now,
0: but you know what?
1: they've
0: I also have a very soft corner for Brazil, okay? Comparing to the other teams, that is what I'll say.
1: yeah.
0: Anyway, all the best to that, okay, Rogville?
1: Thank
0: Thanks
1: you.
0: for calling. You enjoy the track, okay?
1: Okay.
0: Bye-bye.

0: Lovely, so let's receive our next caller. Hello.
1: Hello.
0: Yes, good evening.
1: Good evening.
0: Yes, may I know who is this?
1: My name is Achille from Kutero.
0: Okay, Achille.
1: Yes.
0: Achille, hello, welcome to the show.
1: Thank you.
0: Why did you take so long to say thank you?
1: Because I'm a bit nervous.
0: It's okay. It's okay, just feel nervous because it's good to have a little bit of nervousness, So, yes. Anyway, yes. How are you, first of all?
1: I'm fine. What about you?
0: Ooh, I'm so good. Thank you so much. And so let's first of all talk about the requests, okay? So
1: Yes.
0: what?
1: Can you please play me the song "You Belong With Me" by Taylor Swift?
0: Okay, you belong with me. Definitely, I'll play you that. And why this song, by the way? Is it why this very song?
1: Because it is one of my favorite songs.
0: Okay, that's so good to know. And then Achille.
1: Yes.
0: How's Futsaro today?
1: I think pardon.
0: How is Futaro, the weather?
1: Today it was a little bit sunny.
0: I think it's almost same everywhere.
1: Yes.
0: And yes, I think you want to do some dedications for sure.
1: Dedicated to all the listener and to you.
0: Okay, thank you so much. So Achil, before we hang up, since you are feeling so nervous, okay? Why don't you tell us a little bit about yourself so that we'll know you better than this? Better than the very name Achille from Futsaro.
1: I am a student.
0: Okay, and then?
1: I'm doing my BA first year.
0: Ooh, okay, that's.
1: Tomorrow I'm starting my college.
0: Oh, all the very best for that.
1: Thank you.
0: All right, so you're a regular listener, Achille?
1: Not much.
0: Not much. Okay. So is this your first call, by the way?
1: Yes.
0: Oh, I'm so lucky, I think. Anyway, thank you so much. You enjoy the track, okay? I'll play for you.
1: Thank you.
0: All right, my pleasure. Bye-bye.
1: Goodbye.

0: Well, lovelies, let's receive our next caller. Hello? Okay, that's unfortunate, but no problem for that. Meanwhile, let me just let you know, for those of you lovelies who are joining us a moment back, this is your live phone-in show that's going on here in FM Tragobun, okay? So what you'll have to do is pick up your phone, okay? And dial in this number 0370-224-3036. 0370-224-3036 is the number. Here is a call that's coming in. Hello.
1: Hello. Hi, good evening, RJ.
0: Hi, good evening, and welcome to the show.
1: Pardon?
0: Welcome to the show.
1: Oh, thank you.
0: It's my pleasure. So, may we know who is calling us up?
1: Oh, I'm Deng Mishidri from Tech.
0: Right, of course, Deng Bei.
1: Yes.
0: How are you?
1: I'm fine. What about you?
0: Even me, I'm fine. Thank you so much. So, yes, first of all, let's talk about the song and then we'll talk other thing. Tell me.
1: Do you have Enchanted by Taylor Swift?
0: Enchanted by Taylor Swift. Let's check it out. I think I've seen somewhere. Let's check it out. So, do they? It's Taylor Swift fans that they're calling us. Are you a Swiftie, by the way? Are you a Swiftie?
1: Yes.
0: Okay. So you are also. So if I say anything which is not maybe friendly to your ears about Taylor Swift, then you wouldn't leave me just like that, right? Because you're a Swiftie.

0: Why
1: are you a Swiftie fan? Why do you become a Swiftie?
0: Because her songs are so good.
1: Okay, so name at least 5 songs of your favorite from Taylor Swift, because you say that you are a Swiftie.
0: Okay, Love Story.
1: It's so difficult to remember, huh?
0: Anti-Hero.
1: Anti-Hero, yes, I like that. You know what? I like the New Romantics also. You know that song? Fine, no problem. I won't give you any trouble anymore, okay? Teng Wei, you want to dedicate this track to anyone, Enchanted?
0: To all the listeners and to you.
1: Okay, so before we hang up, how's your day today? And then how did it go?
0: It was, in the morning it was sunny and in the evening it rained heavily.
1: Oh, really? So what did you do the whole day?
0: I went to school, and after I came back, I went for shopping.
1: Okay, and what did you buy?
0: I buy chicken and lots of stuff.
1: All right. So you had chicken curry, honoso, right?
0: Yes.
1: Yes, it's honoso. By the way, honoso means it's chicken curry. Well, lovely. Anyway, Teng Wei, thank you so much for calling, okay?
0: Okay, thank you.
1: You enjoy the track, okay?
0: Okay.
1: Bye-bye.
0: Bye-bye.

0: Well, Lovelace, let's receive our next caller. Hello.
1: Hello.
0: Yes, hello. Good evening.
1: Good evening, RJ.
0: A very good evening to you. May I know who you...
1: Yeah, it's me, Xiao Dong from Timaupur.
0: Xiao Dong.
1: Yep.
0: Okay, Xiao Dong. Can you please spell it for me so that I'll get to know better about the name?
1: Sorry?
0: Can you spell your name once?
1: E-Y-A-O.
0: Okay, it's E-Y-A-O. Xiao Dong. Yep. All right, Xiao Dong. From Daegu Village, right?
1: Yeah.
0: Exactly.
1: Yeah.
0: Now I remember you texting us the last time.
1: Yeah. I'm a regular listener.
0: Of course you are. Thank you so much for that. And so, yes, let's first get down to business and we'll talk, okay?
1: Okay, sir.
0: So what is your request?
1: Journey.
0: Journey.
1: Open Arms.
0: Open Arms by the band Journey, right?
1: Yeah.
0: Okay. And, yes, any dedications?
1: Actually, I wanted to dedicate these songs to someone to crush as...
0: Someone, excuse me?
1: Yeah, someone special.
0: Okay, someone special, which you can't say it out, right?
1: Yeah, definitely.
0: So, your someone special is Tune In or is...
1: Yeah, okay. Yeah, she's online, yeah.
0: Okay, your someone special is also tuning in right now, right?
1: Yeah.
0: Hello to Seattle, someone special, if you're tuning in. How's your day, Seattle?
1: Sorry?
0: How is your day?
1: It was good, but it's really hot today, yeah.
0: I mean, like, it's summer, so definitely it'll be hot, so what to do, right? We need summer also. Yes.
1: Too much hot.
0: Okay. I hope it rains very soon.
1: Yeah.
0: And Seattle?
1: Yes.
0: If you don't mind, can you tell us a little bit about yourself so that we'll get to know you better?
1: Okay. Yeah, I'm working as a business.
0: Oh, that's quite impressive there.
1: Yeah.
0: Yeah, that is a very encouraging actually message to everyone who are tuning in right now.
1: Yeah.
0: Thank you so much for sharing that, okay?
1: Okay, thank you, sir.
0: So you enjoy the track I'll play for you?
1: Okay, thank you, sir.
0: It's my pleasure. Bye-bye.
1: Bye-bye. Good night.
0: Good night.

0: Hello.
1: Good evening, Ajay.
0: Yes, a very good evening to you.
1: Yes. I'm Ramona from Goa.
0: Okay, hello Ramona. How are you?
1: Good, how are you?
0: I'm great, thank you for asking. So, Ramona?
1: Yes?
0: How's life treating you lately?
1: Treating me good.
0: Okay. Okay, let's first talk about the song and then, yes, we'll continue with the thing, all right?
1: Jason, do you have Jason Donovan?
0: Can you please come again?
1: Jason.
0: Yes?
1: Donovan.
0: Jason, right? You are saying?
1: Yes.
0: Jason, which one?
1: Just read me the tracks.
0: Okay, the name of the track is... Hello, Ramona, you there?
1: Yes.
0: Okay, so can you please say the name of the song once, the track?
1: Any dream will do.
0: Anything will do.
1: Any dream will do if you have it.
0: Any track will do, you mean?
1: Yes.
0: By Jason what? Jason, because we have Jason...
1: Jason the no one.
0: Jason the no one.
1: Yes.
0: I don't think we have that, I'm afraid, that very artist, Jason... The no one, Ramona.
1: Okay. I feel disappointed sometimes when you know y'all don't have the tracks.
0: Yes, it's quite disappointing from our end also. You know, because you are kind of dissatisfied. You know.
1: Okay. Do you have MLTR?
0: Of course, we have lots.
1: Okay, family tree.
0: LTR. Let's see. Okay, family tree. Okay, so MLDR is your second favorite, right? When it comes to band or...
1: Actually, I like old songs.
0: Old songs, yes, definitely old songs. Family Tree, I don't think we have Family Tree by MLDR, though we have, you know, other tracks of with the same title. And... that's quite unfortunate again, Ramona.
1: Okay, which other track do you have by MLTR?
0: We've got, let me just give you some options, okay? Yes, we have Angel Eyes, More Than a Friend, One Street Way, Home to You, You Dug My
1: Heart. Angel Eyes.
0: Angel Eyes, okay.
1: Yes.
0: I think it reflects your personality because I feel like you're kind of an angel there. Ramona,
1: yes.
0: So which part of Goa you are staying, like North or like South Goa?
1: That's what they say. South, right? Goa.
0: Okay. What is a famous beach there in South Goa people visit?
1: Golwa Beach.
0: Golwa Beach, right?
1: Yes. Have you been to Goa?
0: Yes, I've been there once. So it's kind of nostalgia for me when I just say those beaches.
1: But and which part of Goa you visited?
0: I mean, like, we come just like a tourist, so definitely we'll be roaming all over. But now, yes. I think my memory is not helping me which part exactly, but definitely I think that is also the beach that we have visited.
1: Okay.
0: And I really had a very good memory. And you know what? When I came back from Goa,
1: yes.
0: I bought a lot of cashew nuts. That's it.
1: Wow.
0: Because it's very popular there, right?
1: Yes, right.
0: Yes. So, Ramona, you want to do any dedications about...
1: Yes, to you, to your co-host, and to all those who called in, all those who will call in. All
0: right.
1: And to all the listeners of Tekopen.
0: Exactly. Everyone is so happy with you, with the dedication, for sure.
1: Yes, I call sometimes. That's, you know, try and really succeed.
0: Yes, you please keep on trying, okay, every time when we have a live 40 program.
1: Yes.
0: All right, you enjoy, okay? I'll play the track for you.
1: Yes, you have a blessed weekend.
0: Thank you.

0: Hello. Yes, the line just went off, unfortunately. Lovely there. Yes, let me just take this opportunity and remind you, for those few lovelies out there who just joined us a while ago, because I think it's been quite some time that I have given you the information that this show is a Life One In program. And so yes, the number is 0370-224-3036. And having said that, let's receive our next caller. Hello. Yes, hello.
1: Hello, good evening.
0: Good evening and welcome to the show.
1: Thank you.
0: May I know your name, please?
1: This is John Sunil
0: Bangjo. Okay, Sunil Bangjo, I remember your name now. Sunil, how are you?
1: Yes, sir, I'm doing well, thank you. And how about you?
0: Even me, I'm doing great. It's been some time, you know, that we've talked, right?
1: Yeah.
0: And finally, here we are.
1: Yeah.
0: Sunil, you say that like you are from which, your place, your location?
1: Well...
0: Jabralongso.
1: Yeah, it's close to Bakajan, and yeah.
0: Okay, close to Bakajan.
1: Yeah.
0: All right. So, how's life treating you lately, Sunil? update us, actually.
1: Yeah. Doing good, sir.
0: Okay. Yeah. Let's first talk about the song. Not actually first, because we're talking of. Anyway, yeah, what is your request?
1: Tonight, I request this Justin Bieber song, this, how to call, Baby.
0: Baby, Justin Bieber.
1: Yeah.
0: Okay, were you listening? I just played Beauty and a Beat by Justin Bieber. Were you listening? Just now.
1: Yeah,
0: but no problem. Definitely we'll be, you know, playing you this very track because it's a request, so I'll have to play your request, you know that,
1: yeah.
0: Right?
1: Yeah.
0: And yes, Sunil, you want to dedicate this track to anyone?
1: In this evening, yeah, I'd love to dedicate to all my radio listeners.
0: Mm-hmm.
1: And those who I know the name.
0: Mm-hmm.
1: Ruko Vilinita.
0: All right.
1: Jilo Vasimatari.
0: Mm-hmm.
1: Maikon Munda.
0: Mm-hmm.
1: Mal Vasimatari.
0: Mm-hmm.
1: Mandira.
0: Right.
1: Tunika Vasimatari.
0: Mm-hmm.
1: Susmita Rai.
0: Yes.
1: And also, yeah, all the RJ.
0: Yeah, thank you so much. So, Sunil, before we hang up, the very last question, right?
1: Yes, sir.
0: How did your day go today?
1: Wow. It went well. Yeah, I spent with some work.
0: Well, like what kind? Do you mind sharing?
1: Today the whole day I spent with my work, like I was having busy today, like how can I say this, making basket.
0: Ooh, okay, that's quite impressive.
1: Yeah, mm. And I think, you know, may know, sir, that one, how to call it, in English,
0: you can just say Nagamese.
1: Just in Nagamese or Assamese, they say it, Dola or something like that.
0: Dola. Okay, I think...
1: usually when the... Mm-hmm. Okay, let's say when the rice is about to clean, like...
0: Yes, I got it, yes.
1: Yeah.
0: And let's just say that flat, round one where we clean the rice, right?
1: Yeah, yeah,
0: exactly.
1: Yeah, yeah.
0: I got it, yes. Everybody got it by now, yes.
1: Yeah.
0: Yes, you are such a gifted person.
1: Yeah. Every day I spend with that only. With that only I go for college, for expenses and all, everything.
0: Oh, that's quite impressive. That is actually, you know, side income, I should say. Also, at the same time, dignity of labor, right?
1: Yeah.
0: Mm.
1: Thank you. I enjoy working with that, sir.
0: Mm-hmm, mm-hmm.

0: I
1: Because
0: got
1: here, I would say in one way generally, I say just that to get some job or to work, it's very difficult here to get. It's better to create a kind of creativity. If you have, you get money, you can earn. But I, if not, if there is no creativity to do something, then it's very difficult to earn money here.
0: There it is. People, you have just heard what Sunil have said exactly. It is what it should be at this age, at this time, because like you've said, job is very limited. We need to do it on our own, right?
1: Yeah.
0: Sunil, you are such an encouragement. Yeah, thank you so much for sharing that.
1: Okay, thank you, sir.
0: And thank you so much for call, okay?
1: Yeah.
0: Call
1: right,
0: us next time also.
1: You, have a good
0: you enjoy. Bye-bye.
1: Okay, bye, sir.

0: amazing, and now my heart is breaking, but I just keep on saying.
1: Well, let's entertain our next caller. Hello? Hello? Hello there. All right, seems like the line is not in our favor now, but let's hope that it'll get back to us. And it's 33 minutes past by the studio clock, lovelies. This show will be up by 45 minutes. And yes, honestly, you know, I'm so very much, you know, enjoying this show, talking, conversing with all of you. You all are great, I should say. You got different personalities. Of course, that's why we are unique, you know, being a human being. But a very encouraging, you know, messages that you are portraying to and giving out to everyone. So I really appreciate you all for that. And yes, let's receive our next caller. Hello?
2: Hello?
1: Yes.
2: Hello?
1: Yes.
2: Hello? Hello?
1: Hello, good evening.
2: Evening, good evening.
1: Yes, may I know who is calling?
2: I am Ramesh Patra from Gulagat, Assam.
1: Acha, Ramesh. Kita
2: khabar? Khabar, thik hai ase. Thik hai ase. Apun laga khabar?
1: Bishi bala ase, ami be.
2: Aro
1: gine ga khana khai shu bula?
2: Khana khai shu.
1: Acha, kis sabji khai shu le?

0: Hello. Hello.
1: This is Mandira here.
0: Okay, Mandira, you are the...
1: Hello.
0: Yes, Mandira. Hello.
1: This is Mandira here.
0: Yeah, yeah. Mandira, can you hear me?
1: Yeah, I can hear you.
0: Mm-hmm.
1: Very, this is far away.
0: Oh, really? I'm sorry for that. Can
1: Even
0: you
1: hear? The network is not good at all in Tirupathar.
0: Oh, unfortunate. But at least...
1: Anyway, do you have that song by Brown Girl in the Rain?
0: Which one?
1: I don't know the artist's name, but that song, long back, I heard it like Brown Girl in the Rain.
0: Brown Girl
1: if
0: in the Rain?
1: If you don't have that, you can play any song by the Lobo.
0: Brown Girl, I don't think we have that kind of track. I don't know, we might, but I don't know, since you're not sure also.
1: Okay, then play the song by the Lobos or Kenny Rogers.
0: Okay, we will go with Lobo, right? Yes, Mandira, shall I play you the track Me and You and a Dog Named Boo?
1: My dog named Boo, yeah.
0: Yep.
1: Me and my dog named Boo.
0: Exactly. Mandira, you are actually the luckiest caller because you are the last one.
1: I know that. I tried it many times from the beginning, but then I was not lucky.
0: Yes, and that is the message of never
1: give
0: up.
1: Anyway, dedication to Sunil.
0: Yes, yes.
1: Sunil John Pancho, if I'm not mistaken. Sorry, if I'm mistaken.
0: Sunil Pancho.
1: To Sunita, then to Rukuvile, Kevi. Mona from Goa.
0: Right.
1: I heard her many times, but then.

0: like whole, you know.
1: Okay, then you can, you definitely, Ramona will be listening, so you can send her message now.
0: I hope so. Yeah. I've been to Goa. I stayed in Margao.
1: Okay, okay.
0: And then I went to Kolva Beach also.
1: All right. So, Ramona, and I'm sure that you are with all smiles as you listen to this.
0: And then, Ramona, do you know this Alina Vareto, but she's no more there. And then Alvita is there in Margao.
1: Okay. All right. And, yes.
0: Anyway. this is also dedicated to all the others and especially to you.
1: Thank you so much. I hope you're doing fine.
0: Not fine, actually. So hot.
1: Yes, I think that is a problem for everyone.
0: That's
1: I mean, come on, like everybody complains about summer, but without summer, from where will we get food to eat, you know, if we don't have summer?
0: Pardon?
1: Yes, without summer, life will be incomplete.
0: Summer, but to do this time, summer is something ulta-pulta.
1: Okay, I got it.
0: It's not raining at all.
1: Yeah, it is not raining, yes,
0: because
1: unfortunately.
0: Because the farmers are waiting for the rain, and then there is no rain over here.
1: Exactly. Anyway, thank you so much for calling, okay?
0: Okay, good night. Bye.
1: Bye-bye.

Well, lovelies out there, with that, it's time for us to say bye-bye to each other because time is running really short. We just got 2 minutes more. And so, yes, thank you so much for tuning in, for participating, for making this show an extraordinary one, as usual. So, yes, you all are highly, highly, highly appreciated, okay? Please keep it going like this every time. Thank you so much. And of course, when you go to sleep, this is my wish to you. You dream the sweetest, okay? And this doesn't make sense, but definitely you can also include me in your sweet dreams. Well, so yes, with that, let me remind you that what's coming up next. And yes, it's going to be national news in Hindi and national news in English. And Spotlight will follow up. And then Hindi film songs by the time it's 10 p.m. And yes, Hindi film songs, it's a Burani Git. And by the time, excuse me, it's 9:30, and by 10 p.m. we will be linking FM Rainbow. So that is the program we have for you, lovely Satya. Thank you so much for tuning in for the very last time. I'm wishing you all a good night, and your RJ Josiah signing out, saying bye-bye.

0: शांति, स्थिरता और प्रगति का मार्ग प्रशस्त करेंगे।
1: Briefing media in New Delhi this evening, Foreign Secretary Vikram Misri said that both leaders recognize that this is a relationship of trust, and trust was visible in abundance during the engagements today. He said today's engagements have yielded good results in areas including energy security and economic security.
2: The leaders reflected on the very strong foundation of our bilateral ties across multiple sectors, including trade and investment, economic security, defense, supply chain resilience, technology, innovation, and people-to-people exchanges. And both leaders acknowledged the role that our special strategic and global partnership plays insofar as peace, prosperity, and stability in the Indo-Pacific and even beyond is concerned.
1: India and Japan today agreed to deepen cooperation on strategic crude oil stockpiling, petroleum reserve mechanisms and maritime energy transport value chains. It comes after annual summit-level talks between Prime Minister Narendra Modi and his Japanese counterpart Sanae Takaichi in New Delhi this afternoon. According to a joint statement issued by the Ministry of Petroleum and Natural Gas of India and Japan's Ministry of Economy, Trade and Industry on Energy Resilience, both sides expressed their shared intention to work as responsible powers and major energy-consuming countries in Asia to strengthen energy resilience amid current geopolitical uncertainties. The two sides agreed to cooperate on the strategic stockpiling ecosystem, including sharing knowledge and experience on crude oil and petroleum product reserves, coordination with producing countries, and mechanisms for emergency response and market stabilization. Union Minister for Commerce and Industry Piyush Goyal today said that investments have emerged as a key driver of India's strategic partnership with Japan and are expected to further strengthen bilateral ties. Addressing the Indo-Japan Strategic Dialogue on Shaping the Asian Century, organized by a private television channel, Mr. Goyal said, opportunities are opening up for India's skilled workforce, while the government's focus remains on ensuring equitable development for all under the leadership of Prime Minister Narendra Modi.
3: It's a partnership that has many dimensions. Trade also is an important element of this partnership, particularly given our complementary strengths. What we get from Japan are largely technology-driven products. What we sell to Japan are also value-added products. We are not selling raw materials or intermediates. We're selling high-quality, precision-engineered material, auto component, electronic component. So, in effect, this particular relationship has both the trade and investment dimension. Therefore, I think it's a good partnership.
1: Petroleum and Natural Gas Minister Hardeep Singh Puri today said that India is rapidly expanding its refinery capacity. Addressing a press conference in New Delhi, Mr. Puri informed that in the next 6 to 12 months, the country's refining capacity will be brought to 300 million metric tons per annum. He said that the first greenfield refinery is being established after a gap of 10 years. Talking about India's handling of the situation during the West Asia crisis, Mr. Puri said that for a long time the government controlled the prices of petrol and diesel and reduced the duties imposed on them. He said that the government always prioritized and focused on the interest of the citizens.
4: We have different projects, including refineries, which are at an advanced stage, and over the next 6 months to 2 years, they will be implemented. Those taken collectively would bring our refining capacity to about 300 million metric tons per annum. Now, this in and of itself is a noteworthy and remarkable figure. But if you see that in the context of what's happening in other parts of the world, it becomes more noteworthy.
1: This is Akashwani giving you the news. For quick news updates round the clock, follow us on our X handle at AIR News Alerts. And for details of these stories and more, log on to our website www.newsonair.gov.in and download the News on AIR app. The Ministry of Civil Aviation today launched the Air Suvidha 2.0 portal for Ebola health screening at entry points of international airports across the country. Developed in collaboration with the Directorate General of Health Services and Delhi International Airport Limited, The upgraded digital platform aims to strengthen health surveillance of international travelers through real-time coordination among health, immigration and surveillance agencies for early detection of at-risk passengers. The upgraded Air Suvidha 2.0 introduces a fully contactless and paperless health self-declaration system for international arrivals. Union Minister of State for Personnel, Public Grievances and Pensions Dr. Jitendra Singh said that artificial intelligence is no longer an option but an essential pillar of good governance. He emphasized the importance of using AI responsibly and intelligently. Addressing the valedictory session of the 29th National E-Governance Conference in Jaipur this afternoon, Mr. Singh said that achieving the vision of Viksit Bharat 2047 requires a fundamental shift in administrative thinking. India has reiterated its firm stand that terrorism cannot be justified under any circumstances and called for united global action to eliminate the menace. Addressing the UN General Assembly during the adoption of the 9th review of the United Nations Global Counter-Terrorism Strategy, India's permanent representative to the UN, Ambassador Harish Parvathaneni, said, "A terrorist is a terrorist," and emphasized that the counter-terrorism efforts should not be weakened by false equivalences or politicized narratives.
5: India has been a victim of cross-border terrorism for decades. Our people have paid a terrible price, and this experience has shaped India's zero-tolerance approach. Irrespective of any grievance, political cause or strategic calculation, terrorism in all its forms and manifestations must be condemned unequivocally. India has worked to strengthen the global focus on terror financing. We have supported capacity building, South-South cooperation and strengthening of multilateral frameworks. India believes that counter-terrorism should not be hollowed out by false equivalences or politicized narratives.
1: Russia launched drone and missile attack on Ukrainian capital overnight, killing at least 20 civilians and injuring more than 90 others. Damage was recorded in 30 locations across Kyiv, mainly residential buildings and civilian infrastructure. Russia's defense ministry said in a statement that the deadly bombardment was in response to Ukraine's long-range strikes on its civilian infrastructure. In Jammu and Kashmir, the first batch of pilgrims for the Sri Amarnath Ji Yatra today reached the twin base camps at Nunwan in the Pahalgam area of Anantnag district and Baltal in Ganderbal district under tight security. The 57-day pilgrimage to the Holy Cave Shrine was formally flagged off from Jammu in the early hours by Lieutenant Governor Manoj Sinha. The Yatra will officially begin tomorrow and is scheduled to culminate on 28th of August. More from a correspondent.
6: The convoy which departed from Bhagwati Nagar Yatri Nivas in Jammu in the wee hours today crossed into the valley this afternoon under a multi-tier security cover. The first batch comprises of 4,822 Yatris, of which 2,510 are scheduled to trek via Pahalgam route, while 2,312 will take Baltal route early tomorrow morning. Upon reaching the base camps, the Yatris were accorded a warm welcome by the officials of the administration and local residents. Meanwhile, elaborate security arrangements have been made across both routes to ensure smooth and safe conduct of the Yatra. Additional deployments of police, paramilitary forces and army jawans have been stationed along the entire route. In addition, comprehensive arrangements have been put in place, including the establishment of medical facilities, real-time weather monitoring systems and quick response teams at critical locations. Besides extensive CCTV surveillance, RFID-based tracking systems for pilgrims and their vehicles have also been installed. Ishfaq Shah, Akashvani News, Srinagar.
1: The southwest monsoon has further advanced into the entire Delhi, some more parts of Gujarat, remaining parts of Uttar Pradesh, most parts of Madhya Pradesh, Haryana, Punjab and some parts of Rajasthan. IMD has issued a red alert for heavy rainfall in the parts of western and central India for the next 2 to 3 days. However, in Delhi, the sky is likely to remain cloudy with a possibility of light rain over the next 24 hours. In view of continuous rainfall in Uttarakhand's Pithoragarh district, the administration has suspended the issuance of inner line permits for the Adi Kailash and Om Parvat Yatra to ensure the safety of pilgrims. On to sports. In the FIFA World Cup, Spain will face Austria in a round of 32 match at Los Angeles Stadium in Inglewood tonight. In other round of 32 matches, Portugal will clash with Croatia in Toronto, while Switzerland will take on Algeria in Vancouver tomorrow morning. Earlier, Belgium advanced to the round of 16, beating Senegal 3-2 this morning. Co-hosts US also progressed to the round of 16, beating Bosnia and Herzegovina 2-0. And now, before we end the bulletin, the headlines once again. Prime Minister Narendra Modi says India's speed and Japan's expertise will work as driving force for global growth, holds talks with Japanese counterpart Sanae Takaichi in New Delhi. India and Japan announce energy partnership to strengthen strategic oil reserves and maritime transport resilience. Government to expand oil refining capacity to 300 million metric tons per annum in next 1 year amid West Asia crisis. Center launches Air Suvidha 2.0 portal for Ebola health screening at entry points of international airports across the country. IMD issues red alert for heavy rainfall in parts of western and central India for next 2 to 3 days. And in FIFA World Cup, Spain to take on Austria in round of 32 match in Los Angeles tonight. That is all in the news at 9. Good night.
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8: This is Akashvani. 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The participants are Skanth Ranjan Tayal, former ambassador, and Anubha Rohatogi, anchor.
7: Ambassador Tayal, welcome to Akashvani's Spotlight program.
9: Thank you.
7: Ambassador Tayal, my first question to you is that Japanese Prime Minister Sanae Takaichi is in India on a 3-day visit for the 16th India-Japan Annual Summit. How significant is the bilateral relationship between the two nations, especially in the increasingly uncertain and fluid global arena?
9: If one looks at the global arena, the strategic equations, the ongoing wars between Russia and Ukraine, continuing uncertainties in West Asia, U.S., Iran war, closure of Strait of Hormuz. These are very difficult times. And in this, Asian economies, Asian countries have been particularly adversely affected because of the closure of the Strait of Hormuz. In this background, a very positive signal is the continued, very strong relationship between India and Japan, which has very marked influence on bilateral economies as well as on regional stability and tranquility and peace. India-Japan relationship is a dependable relationship because, as our Prime Minister said, it is anchored on trust, shared values and strategic convergence.
7: Right. Several MOUs were signed today in the presence of Prime Minister Modi and Prime Minister Takaichi. According to you, which are the most significant agreements from the perspective of both India and Japan?
9: In my view, the most important are the joint declaration on economic security, then the joint statement on cooperation in artificial intelligence, because that is the buzzword, that is the way the world is changing very rapidly, artificial intelligence and how to integrate it in economic growth of one's country is a very important question. And of course, the joint statement on energy resilience, as both India and Japan are major importers of crude oil as well as gas and are dependent on imports of these very vital energy ingredients.
7: During the joint declaration today, Prime Minister Modi highlighted that India and Japan are among the world's biggest economies today, and a free and open Indo-Pacific is a shared priority for both countries. Let's first listen to what the Prime Minister said.
0: Prime Minister Takaichi ki yatra se hum apni special strategic and global partnership ke naye adhyay ki shuruaat kar rahe hain. Friends, aaj Bharat aur Japan dono hi vishw ki sabse badi economies mein se hain. Ek free, prosperous और rules based Indo-Pacific हमारी साझा प्राथमिकता है. क्षेत्र की सबसे बड़ी डेमोक्रेटिक और मार्केट इकोनॉमीज के रूप में आज हमने कई महत्वपूर्ण पहल की हैं। इनसे हम मिलकर पूरे क्षेत्र में शांति, स्थिरता और प्रगति का मार्ग प्रशस्त करेंगे।
7: Ambassador Tayal, before departing for New Delhi, the Japanese Prime Minister had also spoken about making efforts towards a free and open Indo-Pacific framework. How do you view the statements of the two Prime Ministers?
9: Free and open Indo-Pacific is a very, very important principle which the two Prime Ministers have emphasized. What we have seen in the past 10-15 years is that China is trying to increase its control over South China Sea, which impedes free and open movement of ships, and it is also increasing its naval footprint both in Pacific and Indian Ocean regions. And in the last few months, the world has seen how Iran has used Strait of Hormuz as a strategic weapon, and it has adversely affected the world supply of energy, particularly crude oil and gas, and it has more adversely affected countries of Asia. Right. So the principle of free and open Indo-Pacific with complete freedom of sea lines is a very important principle to be pursued, followed by the two countries.
7: Japanese Prime Minister Sanae Takaichi also addressed the joint declaration today along with Prime Minister Modi. So before we take this discussion further, let's listen into one of her statements.
10: You called me a beautiful younger sister, Prime Minister Modi. We confirmed that we are on the same page and developed this relationship as brother and sister. Japan and India must leverage our respective strengths to become stronger and more prosperous together in the midst of international affairs in disarray. The establishment of such intercomplementary cooperative relationship has become ever more important to deepen the strategic cooperation between Japan and India. Our two countries share the vision on the profile of international order we should establish under the current international situation. I recently announced the updated FOIP, Free and Open Indo-Pacific, which focuses on self-reliance and resilience to realize FOIP. On the other hand, Prime Minister Modi positions the ocean as a shared space that supports regional stability and growth and is promoting the Mahasagar, the Great Ocean Initiative, for countries across the Indian Ocean to defend their sovereignty and the sea through their own efforts, which is perfectly aligned with FOIP. Thus, we agreed to deepen the strategic cooperation between Japan and India to achieve such common goals. Expansion of maritime security cooperation is especially important for regional peace and stability.
7: Ambassador Tayal, technology emerged as one of the centerpieces of the summit today, and India and Japan today issued a joint statement in the field of AI. So how can India's software strengths and Japan's manufacturing expertise complement each other in AI and advanced technologies?
9: If we look at Japan-India cooperation in the last 3 decades, it has been majorly in the transportation sector, the metros in different countries, Suzuki investment in India, and also the DMIC, Delhi-Mumbai Industrial Corridor, and of course, the new bullet train between Mumbai and Ahmedabad. Now, the relationship is in a transformative situation where the global economy is rapidly moving towards new technologies, and that is being piloted by artificial intelligence. So for future challenges of economic growth, it is very important that whichever country controls artificial intelligence, is dominant in artificial intelligence, they will be ahead in this global race of economic growth. And there, India and Japan have very strong complementarities. Japan is very strong in hardware, in semiconductors, and India is very strong in software, in talent, in skills. And the two countries together can take the lead in the future development of artificial intelligence.
7: India and Japan have also prepared a joint roadmap for economic security, and Prime Minister Modi highlighted that during the joint press declaration. Ambassador Thayil, through this joint economic roadmap, India and Japan aim to strengthen supply chain resilience in several sectors, including semiconductors. Now, given the fact that India possesses sizable reserves of several critical minerals, and Japan has world-leading expertise in metallurgy, battery technology, and advanced material processing, would you say that this is a win-win situation for both, this kind of a roadmap, especially in reducing dependence on supply chains?
9: Supply chain resilience emerged as a major issue first because of COVID situation when global supply chains were disrupted. And later, the world realized that in critical minerals and the industrial magnets, China has got almost 90% of the global supplies and is in a position to misuse this monopoly. And in that context, economic security has become a very important new issue of concern, both to India and Japan. And Japan has earlier also been under pressure from China when under some bilateral disputes, China had stopped the supply of critical minerals to Japan. So Japan is already taking steps to have alternate supplies. And India will also become a partner with Japan. Japan is exploring the critical minerals from Australia and refining them in Malaysia. In that endeavor, India will also now become a partner, as India has good reserves of several critical minerals, monazite, sands, have minerals. And Japan has very good metallurgy,
7: yes,
9: and technology to refine those minerals to extract critical elements. So this will be a win-win situation both for India and Japan to strengthen the supply of critical minerals both for India and Japan.
7: We also heard the Prime Minister talking about the importance of energy security, and the geopolitical developments of the last few months have indeed shown us, the entire world, the importance of energy security. So in this context, how do you view the India-Japan biogas initiative signed today between New Delhi and Tokyo?
9: Both India and Japan are major importers of both LNG and crude oil. And there is an attempt to have alternate sources of energy. And biogas is a very important source of alternate energies. India is already working a lot in solar energy, very major achievements India has mastered. So in biogas going forward, the cooperation between India and Japan, joint research and implementation of projects would help in meeting the energy requirements, present as well as future, of both India and Japan.
7: Japan is one of India's largest foreign investors. The two have set a target of 10 trillion yen in investment from Japan to India and to double the number of Japanese companies operating in India over the next decade. How will this target give a boost to not just the Indian economy, but to the region, given that India and Japan are two of the major economies in Asia?
9: Japan is already the fifth largest global investor in India, with the cumulative investment of more than $43 billion. Last year, it was about $4 billion. And today, the agreements were more than about 120, which have been signed, MOUs between different companies. Also will have a total investment of more than $12 billion. So it is, both India and Japan are Asia's second and third largest economies. And when they work together with this investment, the rate of growth will increase not only of India and Japan, but as all economic activity these days is globalized, there is export and import of components and raw materials and sale of products, and the economic growth of the entire Indo-Pacific region will get a boost by this collaboration between India and Japan and major Japanese investments in India.
7: Right. Ambassador Thayil, in the field of defense, the two nations have made an agreement on the first co-development project. What is this project and what is its significance?
9: There is a naval radio antenna called Unicorn that will be developed together and manufactured jointly. And this is just the beginning, as there is a agreement to work for co-development and co-production of defense platforms as well as defense equipment. There is a huge potential in this area, as India is a large consumer, and India also has a very large research and development capacity in defense equipment. And Japan also is similarly very well advanced in many sectors of defense production and equipment. So this is a new area, and a very good beginning has been made with this naval radio antenna called Unicorn, which will be manufactured jointly.
7: Ambassador Tayal, thank you so much for joining Akashvani's Spotlight program and sharing your views on this issue.
9: Thank you very much.
8: 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The participants were Skand Ranjan Tayal, former ambassador, and Anubha Rohatogi, anchor. This program was produced and presented by the News Services Division of Akashvani.
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1: This is Akashvani Kohima, the news headlines. Nagaland government appoints MLA A. Pongchi Pom as advisor for airways and railways. Lieutenant General V.M. Bhuvana Krishnan, General Officer, Commanding-in-Chief of the Eastern Command of the Indian Army, calls on Governor Nandkishore at Lok Bhavan in Kohima, discusses national security, development of border areas, among others. Chumukirima holds District Development Coordination and Monitoring Committee meeting to review implementation of centrally sponsored schemes and developmental activities. Member of Parliament S. Supomran Jamir emphasizes developmental activities should reach every section of society. In a massive crackdown on drug syndicates targeting educational institution in Kerala, the state police month-long drive leads seizure of illicit drug worth over 30 crore rupees. Union Minister of State for Personnel, Public Grievances and Pensions, Dr. Jitendra Singh, says artificial intelligence is no longer an option for an essential pillar of good governance. Petroleum and Natural Gas Minister Hardeep Singh Puri says India is rapidly expanding its refinery capacities. Indian Railways registers 4% growth in freight in June this year as compared to the corresponding month last year. Ministry of Coal introduces key reforms to provide greater financial flexibility to coal block locates and further strengthens ease of doing business in the coal sector. Russia launches a drone and missile attack on Ukrainian capital overnight, killing 17 civilians and injuring more than 90 others. Turning to the world of sports, Nagaland's Paralympian Hokuto Hotoje Sema climbs to world number one ranking in men's short put F57 category, adding another feather to his cap. In FIFA World Cup, Spain takes on Austria and Portugal faces Croatia early morning tomorrow. And in weather, Indian Meteorological Department forecasts widespread rainfall accompanied by thunderstorms and lightning in all districts of Nagaland tomorrow and the following day. That is all we have in this news headlines.
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Well, my dear listeners, RJV, big salam. 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Well, Namidi Boy and Girl, thank you. Vakt ho chuka hai hame jaane ka, lekin. Well, you know how there's another message writing in. My dear, aji itia karne to ami khan request gana bajawole na parbo, aur ami khan logote 10 minute hi bachi gina ase. 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Well, yes, my dear listeners, olop homoy pichide 10 baji haluke apune khan juri ja hobo FM Delhi logote aro itu logote ami khan laga FM Dragoban says kuri diya hobo program to. Once again, good night, sweet dreams, aur yaad rakhiye music kabhi khatam nahi hota, sirf station badalte hain. 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